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0: Jade, I don't know if this is a thing with you and your significant other, but especially like new in a relationship, me and my girlfriend don't fight ever, but we will have like a tiff every now and then. And the majority of it comes from texting because nobody knows how it's coming off. Like when you say like, you know, there's the Keel and Peele skit where they're like, whatever, man. And he's like, whatever. Like they just don't know the tone of the text.
1: Right.
0: So that's why I love a voice memo text rather than a text, because that just will solve many, many fights. I love a phone call over anything, but a lot of people are they're asking if it's rude to send a voice memo instead of a text.
1: Look, I'm good for a voice memo, and I'm like you. Like, I'll pick up the phone, because with texting, you're right, things can get lost in translation, especially when somebody's like a dry texter. I'm like emoji crazy, so you know, you're always gonna know how I'm feeling. I'm gonna make it sparkly and with the unicorns and rainbows. But I do enjoy a phone call because we can hash it out and say all the things we couldn't get out in text. I do not mind a voice memo. I'm good for one. My family definitely hits me with the voice memos. But Tyler, when we get past about 45 seconds, could have been a phone call, because you can't skip ahead.
0: Yes, and I do like on my phone now, it changes the messaging app so I can transcribe the voice memo so I can see it and I can hear the voice. So yes, voice memo over texting for sure for me.
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0: Tyler, I don't know if you'll believe me when I say this, but me and my man met and fell in love at a KFC.
1: You could turn that into a Hallmark movie.
0: Look, it was like a couple of years ago, I was slinging Jack Harlow meals. You remember the collab. And my now boyfriend pulled up and he said he was just, quote, in the area, a.k.a. came to meet me. And we've been locked in ever since. And it's so funny because every time we drive by the KFC, we're like, that's where our love story began.
1: Aw, so romantic over chicken, fried chicken. Speaking of KFC, well, you two can have another date night because popcorn chicken KFC brought that back for the first time in forever.
0: Yes, wait, is this real? Because why did they ever take it off the menu? I loved the freaking popcorn chicken in those cute little popcorn boxes.
1: You know,
0: don't tell me you don't like it, Tyler.
1: Oh, hot take, there's no chicken in the popcorn chicken. You're eating just fried skin.
0: Maybe that's why I like it. I love me a good crispy fried something.
1: But yeah, it's back. It's back. New York City.

0: It's Nightly with Jaden Tyler, and see, I haven't been a part of many weddings, to be honest, but I've only been in one wedding as a bridesmaid, and honey, did that have a price tag to it. It was crazy because I was just like, I don't think some of the girls can even afford to go on the bachelorette trip. From the hair, to the makeup, to the shoes, to the dresses, the trips to Vegas, and the tables, and VIP sections. It's a check to be a part of a wedding. Have you ever, like, do the guys have to go through that with renting tuxes and flights and all that?
1: Well, the only one destination wedding I went to was in Puerto Vallarta, Mexico. Ooh. And it was kind of a vacation for everybody. It wasn't like a real formal wedding. Like, Everybody wore their beach attire to the wedding. Like, it was one of those trips. And obviously, he was like, since you guys are paying for the flight and the hotel, you guys don't have to give us any gifts. It's kind of just a celebration. So I loved it. That was a really good time. But other people haven't had that such luck, as this story has gone viral on BuzzFeed. Guess share the things they had to pay for at a wedding.
0: Uh-oh. I got a feeling some of these are going to be a little crazy.
1: One person posted, they catered Chick-fil-A. Anyone who didn't want it for moral reasons or had dietary restrictions had to chip in order for something else.
0: Oh, Lord. That's messed up.
1: I'm attending an upcoming wedding of a childhood friend. They put a QR code on the invite. I thought it was like to RSVP for something. Turns out it was their registry, and the cheapest thing on there was an $85 pay. I gave up after scrolling around the $500 mark. I feel like that's an expensive. If you're spending $500 to attend a wedding, for me.
0: That's insane. Look, one of my friends recently had a baby, and I bought them like a $70-something bag, and I felt like that was still pricey, and then still gave like $50 so they could shop what they wanted. But, you know, folks get a little bold with their list, Tyler.
1: Especially the last one I'll end it. This person said, I was recently invited to a wedding with an entrance admission fee.
0: Ooh.
1: The cost was $500 per person. My husband and I weren't able to attend, and I later found out most of her friends and some family didn't go because of that cost.
0: Easiest way to boot people out of the party. And those are the same type of people that will turn around and say, like, if you really loved us, you would have been there and you would have spent that bread. Girl, please. You know what kind of world we're living in right now? Girl.

0: kind of in the dog days of summer. It's nightly with Jaden Tyler, so we still have a lot of days left to grill. And let me tell you, as being a grill master, I saw this and I was like, we got to talk about this on the show. It's nightly with Jaden Tyler. And Jade, people are sharing their biggest grilling sins.
1: Uh-oh, put us on, because you know I don't know my way around the grill. I just come up with my plate.
0: The number one, we'll break it to number one because it's the most important on this list. Touching another person's grill without permission is an absolute no-no. Out of any circumstances, I don't care if the thing's on fire, you don't touch another man's grill.
1: Ooh, why do I feel like you're just gripping the spatula real hard while saying that?
0: And another big grilling sin is not allowing the meat to rest before serving. That's how you get all the juices and the flavor. You got to let the meat rest.
1: Okay.
0: And I see a lot of people do this when I go to their place for barbecuing. It's the opening the lid unnecessarily, like four or five times. It's like, the meat is fine. Let it do its thing.
1: That's like when you're a kid and you can't stop opening the oven, checking on the cookies because you want them so bad. They're just hungry.
0: And the last one, backseat grilling. Like, you know, we got backseat drivers out there. When someone's hanging out in the background, they'll have plenty of opinions on what you should do. You should turn it. You should flip it this way. No, let the grill master do his work.
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1: I got some bad news if you love the daylight, Jade.
2: Which I do. I tell you all the time, Tyler, I am a whatever's happening with the weather is how I feel inside.
1: Yes, on Monday, it was our last 8:30 sunset till next June. I've said this on the show once before. After the 4th of July hits, the summer is slipping. Like August 13th, 8 o'clock sunset, and then September 7th, 7:23 sunset. And you know, then we hit wintertime, we lose an hour. Next thing you know, it's going to be getting dark at 4:30.
2: I hate that. I think that's why everybody loves summer so much. First of all, it feels so good. The sunshine is truly medicine for your spirit, for your body. We all need it. It sucks because like those days feel so long, and I hate to see it go away because it's just a reminder that school's around the corner and it's going to get cold. Have you been seeing these Summerween parties? You know how you just told us about Bath & Body Works and their Summerween collection? I'm seeing Halloween-themed backyard cookies.

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0: Man, oh man, are we living in the future. And if this doesn't prove it, I don't know what will. Jade, for the first time ever, a humanoid robot performed their first ever live surgery.
1: I have to look at the video immediately.
0: A humanoid robot has made medical history by performing live surgeries for the first time. Researchers at the University of California, San Diego, pulled off two operations, including a complete gallbladder removal on a large living mammal. Another robot handled the instruments while a human surgeon assisted on the table. In the second, two robots worked together and finished the operation on their own. And these little robots, you know their name? They're nicknamed Sergi.
1: I feel like precision would be amazing with that kind of assistance. But at the same time, I feel like human experience, nothing beats it. And there are things that only the eye can see or know from experience of like how to deal when you do cut underneath the skin. At least somebody was, I guess, there like coach. But that's a whole lot of trust. What are your thoughts?
0: Yeah, it's a no for me. It's a no for me, dog. These Sergi machines, they stand about 5 feet tall and weigh just about 60 pounds. So they're kind of like little mini munchkins.
1: We're really here in 2026.
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21: 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I'm Dr. Sanjay Gupta, helping you live a better life.
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0: Tyler, I have been so lazy to go to the grocery store here lately. First of all, I've been DoorDashing out my mind, and I feel like just dumb. Every time I check out, I'm like, why am I spending this money? Why am I spending this money? Even though groceries are crazy too, but every night for like the past week, I've just been eating buttered noodles. Literally, buttered noodles with salt and pepper. And it's basic as hell, but I'm running out of options here.
1: Nothing wrong with a little buttered noodle. And speaking of noodles, I just saw this. Olive Garden, beginning on Thursday, they're bringing back the never-ending pasta pass after 6 years.
0: Wait a minute. I never even knew that was a thing. Never-ending pasta? Unlimited?
1: So for the first time since 2019, they're giving 10,000 customers the chance to enjoy an unlimited pasta, soup, or salad and breadsticks for 13 weeks for only $100.
0: That is a freaking steal. I don't even know if you could do those kinds of numbers at even like a buffet. Insane. Wait, so it's a limited number of people though, you said?
1: Yeah, 10,000, and they go on sale tomorrow at 2 p.m. Eastern on their website. So I'm thinking these things are going to sell out pretty quickly.
0: 60 seconds.

0: Sci-fi movie about these two, Jelly Roll and his ex-wife, Bunny, because both of them, I don't know, they got to go. Hopefully they're going to therapy. Bunny was talking about how she liked making out with a 22-year-old guy, and then she said she got her boobs done. And then Jelly Roll's out here talking about how, with all this stress and divorce going on, he's back to stress eating. He said it's kind of like cocaine for me. Mm. Like, if I have one, I'm going to need two desserts, three desserts, four desserts, and I can't stop.
1: After all of the progress that he's made with his health, that's got to be such a difficult moment to think, like, am I going to blow back up to my previous size after having lost? He looks like he's lost like 100, 200 pounds, literally. No exaggeration.
0: And in the interview, he caught up with E! News and he was talking about it, that he thinks it is a mental health struggle.
1: Mm-hmm.
0: Can't mentally stop eating because that's how he deals with stress. So, yeah, it's those two. What a rocky, rocky couple of months it's been.
1: Definitely. It's crazy how we all cope in different ways. I mean, you described it to a T. There are different approaches on how each of them are. He's kind of like eating his feelings. She's just trying to continue moving forward and probably detaching like crazy. But I myself have been a person that, like, I know when I'm eating really badly, it's because I'm super anxious and I'm just trying to, like, suppress with food. So Jelly Roll, you know, hopefully you can stay strong, buddy.
0: Taking light of the situation, she's out in the streets. He's out in there in the eats.
1: Tyler.

0: It's Nightly with Jade and Tyler, and this Monday we got to hang out with 20-year-old rising superstar Bella Kay, whose song I Love It, I Love It, I Love It has completely taken over the internet. And Tyler, I do love it. I love every remix. I love her raw vocals. What were you most surprised to find out about her?
1: How real she is. I feel like who we've recently interviewed, like Pink Panthers and Hilary Duff. It's like all these artists, they're genuine. They're humble.
0: Definitely. I feel like the landscape of the music game is so different today than how we grew up that they have shown a lot of gratitude because they understand, hey, our tickets are expensive. We know people are using their hard-earned money, you know, their time to come and see us and support us. So that was super cool. I did love her rawness and her realness. And I think that that was kind of one of the things that surprised me when we asked her. She said her favorite artists are Lizzie McAlpine and Olivia Rodrigo. And we were like, yo, if you pass her the aux, what you playing? And she's like, I'm going to play some Kesha. I love pop bops. And that was kind of funny to me because I didn't really expect that from her considering her music is so raw. We were really just hearing the instruments and her voice only. So I have a feeling that as we continue to see her evolution, our girl's going to be doing some cool upbeat pop things. I'm excited to see her grow.
1: Yeah, check out the clips of our interview on our IG. Hit that follow like button on our Instagram, Nightly with Jade and Tyler.
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18: A better life with Dr. Sanjay Gupta. You know, it's funny, when I think back to what the typical American dinner looked like when you and I were kids, there's usually some kind of meat featured at the center of the plate. Vegetables are there, but often thought of as a side dish. More and more, though, we are coming to realize that a plant-based diet, with little or no meat even, is going to be a healthier way to eat for just about everyone. New study out of the University of Hawaii Cancer Center found that eating a high-quality plant-rich diet that includes whole grains, vegetables, and fruits may prevent cognitive impairment even when people start that diet in their late 50s and 60s. Yeah, it's important to make sure you're getting enough protein, fats, complex carbohydrates. Just because you cut out or even cut back on meat, though, is not a license to eat whatever you want. Focus on eating whole, real foods. I'm Dr. Sanjay Gupta, helping you live a better life.
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1: It's Nightly with Jade and Tyler, and honestly, it has been really, really cute watching people come here to America and like treat it like a just a huge, fun tourist place to go eat and check out the things that we take for granted every single day and get so used to doing. But nobody had a better summer or experience this America than Freddie LA 7.
2: And you know what? America does what America does, especially on social media. We cause problems. We make people feel unwanted. Just because you were having a good time, you hate to see it. And Freddie LA 7, the German tourist who went viral, had all these huge things where he met Elle Langley backstage. He got free hotel rooms. Well, the internet went after him. He dropped off social media, and then yesterday he came back.
1: Because we were like, what the heck happened? Did they get his page disabled? Did he log off because people were too hard?
2: Yeah, we'll talk about it coming up next.

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masterpiece. Oh my, my, oh my, my love. I take one look at you, you're taking me out.

0: It is Nightly with Jade and Tyler and Freddie LA7, the famous viral German tourist who was enjoying everything America during the World Cup. Well, he found out just how social media works, and not in a good way.
1: Uh-oh. Poor thing. What happened? Where has he been?
0: He's gone viral. We know his story. Met Ella Langley. He got free hotel rooms from Gordon Ramsay, former NFL player J.J. Watt. He was having just such a good time, but then I'll read what he said. He said, "We're currently in Clemson, South Carolina. I decided to come back here to document the final part of our road trip. The main reason I deactivated my account for 2 weeks was that things became increasingly toxic. For some people, it's unfortunately unfathomable that a good story can exist without some kind of hidden agenda behind it. There was even a Reddit group going through my entire account to try to find anything they could to reveal my identity." So basically, us terrible Americans being us terrible Americans, he's like, I'm not used to this. This is crazy to me. But he is back enjoying the last part of his trip.
1: People are cuckoo. And that's nuts because we were like, wow, these are major moments. He's doing such cool stuff. I kind of found it interesting and kind of neat that he kept his identity concealed because he really made it all about the experience. But remember, we said that. We were like, this has to be a safety thing. He's probably a little nervous about all those eyes and just being spotted in public. You don't know what can happen. People can be following you, filming you without you knowing. And the fact that he has a whole group of detectives on his butt is nuts.
0: Yeah, and it's sad because he's going to go back to his home country and be like, social media in the United States is terrible.
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0: Jade, I think we've made it pretty pretty obvious that I'm the sports guy of the show, and you're the fashionista of the show.
1: I'll take it. I love that.
0: What is Zara? Zara, is it a clothing company?
1: Yes, it is a clothing store. They have really, really cute pieces, depending on what city you're in. The bigger the city, the better your Zara. But a little pricey, but really cute stuff.
0: Well, apparently, they're going viral because their new flowy wide leg pants are keeping people face planting in them.
1: Oh, no. I got to go down the TikTok rabbit holes.
0: Didn't we have this thing with Janko jeans back in our day?
1: Yes. Yes, I have been a part of the long pant, wide-legged movement here lately. And I had a little trippy trip of my own, so.
0: I think that's why Janko worked for the emo kids, because, like, they would trip and then it'd be like, I hate my life. I think that's probably why they wore them.

0: with Jade and Tyler, and hopefully my girlfriend is not listening to this right now because I don't think she would be happy. But there is a time with sports gambling so easy and it's on your phone and it's accessible to your bank account. There'll be some days I might spend a little too much money on sports gambling, Jade.
1: Look, that's me and my DoorDash habits. Like, it's real bad, Tyler. I am a saver, but on food, it's one of those things that is like, I'll blow whatever. I'm hungry.
0: Well, apparently that is the new relationship deal breakers. It's bad money habits like excessive gambling and risky financial behavior are the biggest deal breakers at 50%, followed by lying about a purchase. Have you done that, Jade?
1: Ooh, luckily I have not. Ooh, Tyler, that's sneaky.
0: And carrying high credit card debt at 41%. So yeah, those are apparently the new deal breakers, and I don't actually blame somebody. They don't want to date that person because of those reasons.
1: You never know what the future holds, and if you cannot plan accordingly, then you're not going to be ready for your world getting rocked. It could be something like a sudden death in the family, things that you got to take over and take care of, or losing a job unexpectedly and not having enough saved up to get yourself through the next 6 months. So you got to always think about the future. And if your person is not planning well with their finances now, I'm worried.
0: Oh, trust me. I know. I'm saving up for an engagement ring. So yes. I get it.

0: TikTokers are all about the most unhinged parenting tacks that they're using.
1: I'm excited to hear this list you've got.
0: A poster said, encourage siblings to help by rewarding both children when the younger one reaches a milestone, like using the potty. Like, everybody congratulates the younger one. You're like, hey, good job.
1: Oh my gosh, Tyler, I thought you were saying that everybody gets rewarded. I'm like, what type of participation trophy-ish is going on?
0: Use harmless imaginary consequences, like saying store mannequins are kids who didn't follow the rules, to discourage bad behavior.
1: That's straight up evil.
0: Make chores feel like a game by sending kids shopping for toys to pick up around the house.
1: I love the creativity. Let's go, mamas.
0: How about change a streaming show's language at bedtime and explain that tired brains can't understand it anymore?
1: That is funny. Yo, parents are hilarious.
0: We'll end with this. One genius mom started calling dinner second lunch because her kid happily ate lunch but refused to eat dinner. So there you go. A little play on words.
1: Was there anything crazy you ever grew up thinking as a kid that stayed with you for so long until somebody broke it to you that, bro, that's not true?
0: My parents all the time in the car, they were like, if you turn the overhead light on in this car, I'm going to get pulled over and go to jail.
1: Tyler, so we all lived the same experience. Because I thought that was true until like literally last year. I told my boyfriend, that's illegal to have the light on. He's like, girl, what are you talking about? That's how your dad was keeping y'all in check. What?
0: Yep, totally illegal.
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0: What's going on, Night Crew? It's Jade and Tyler. And if you thought Taylor Swift's wedding was the most expensive celebrity wedding ever?
1: I mean, think again. She doesn't even crack the top five.
0: Woo! Which begs the question, who spent even more?
1: Coming up, we're breaking down the most expensive weddings in history. We're talking private performances, royal-level budgets, and price tags that will make your jaw hit the floor.
0: The countdown starts right now on Nightly with Jade and Tyler.
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0: It is Nightly with Jade and Tyler. Jade, if you think Taylor Swift and Travis Kelce's wedding was expensive, you have no idea what some of these oil tycoons, how much money their weddings cost.
1: Honestly, my jaw was already dropped when you said that she didn't even crack the top three because it was definitely a gay royal wedding in America. So I can't imagine who was beating her.
0: So in at number 10 was the Kate Middleton and Prince William wedding back in 2011. It was about $49 million. Kind of in at number 9-ish. You know, right below was Taylor Swift and Travis Kelce, New York City, Madison Square Garden, anywhere from $20 million to $50 million. And then we go down to number 7, Meghan Markle, Prince Harry in England, 2018. And then you know what? Let's jump to number 1. How expensive do you think this wedding cost? This oil tycoon in Russia.
1: Oh my God, Tyler. I mean, we're talking big. Millions. Maybe I'm going to give it a 75 mil.
0: $1.4 billion wedding.
1: Oh my God. Why couldn't I have been friends with them or somebody's plus one? I can't imagine what that ceremony looked like.
0: And they had live performances by Jennifer Lopez, Enrique Iglesias, and Sting. So yeah, what? I can't even imagine like the chandeliers and the the china that was used for eating the meals. Like that's insane. $1.4 billion, the most expensive wedding ever.
1: Oh my God.
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0: So I don't know if I'm the jerk in this one, Jade. It is Nightly with Jade and Tyler. And coming from a person, you said you've DoorDashed a lot. I DoorDashed yesterday and I ordered something from Jimmy John's. A little hungry, little, afternoon snack before we got to the show. Long story short, they gave me the wrong meal. They gave me a Cheesecake Factory enormous salad. I'm like, what do I do? So it was like 10 minutes past. The person didn't reach out to me. So, you know, I was like, I'm going to start eating this. It's a salad. Looks pretty good. So I start eating it and I'm just like, okay. And then he comes back like 15 minutes later, knocks on my door. I didn't answer. I went into like scared mode. And then, So am I a jerk for that?
1: Tyler, I'm laughing my ass off. This is freaking funny. First of all, were you annoyed? Because you're like, he didn't also give you the sub, right? He completely got it wrong.
0: Yeah, I completely got it wrong. So I was like, you know, and it was looking like a really good salad. So I was like, I might as well just eat this thing.
1: Tyler said it was fate. It was meant to end up at his doorstep. I'm cackling at you retreating like a little bad kid and being like, uh-oh, I'm in trouble. So what ended up happening? Tell me.
0: Well, I ended up telling them, like, yeah, I got the wrong meal, and they then comped my Jimmy John's order. So I got a giant salad for free, and I got a $20 credit.
1: I'm not gonna lie, that's freaking hilarious.

0: I would hate to be a Nepo baby because people just don't let you live. Chad, it's Nightly with Jaden Tyler.
1: Yeah, but Gracie Abrams is taking a different approach. Instead of running from the conversation, she's owning it. Her dad is legendary filmmaker J.J. Abrams, and she's been pretty candid about what that means for her career.
0: Yeah, she had a really thoughtful response about privilege, opportunity, and, of course, finding her own voice. Take a listen.
2: Do you remember what was going through your mind when you walked out on the Eras Tour stage for the first time?
3: It felt like being in some kind of like alternate universe, like alternate timeline, you know, simulation type of situation. It was just the best thing. It was just such a masterclass to see it done at that level, like top of the mountain, with such warmth and generosity of spirit. There's not a luckier opportunity to learn.
1: Gracie Abrams on opening up for Taylor Swift. Crazy to think that was, what, 3 years ago? It's Nightly with Jaden Tyler.

0: It's Nightly with Jade and Tyler. And when I started seeing the headlines about everybody across the nation getting diarrhea at Taco Bell, I'm like, well, that's what happens when you roll through the drive-thru at 2 a.m. But I'm like, oh, no, it's like a medical thing, Tyler.
1: Yeah, I don't know what to believe anymore, because didn't it start with, like, salads? And then it went to, like, now they're saying produce. And now Taco Bell is being investigated from this crazy diarrhea.
0: It was. I was just like, are we safe to shop at the grocery store? Can I get Chipotle since they be pulling, like, local produce? I don't know. I'm scared to eat anything at this point.
1: Yeah. I don't know. Guess we're all just on pins and needles waiting to find out what exactly it is. But yeah, no disrespect to Taco Bell. It's delicious. But that will definitely get you on the toilet the next day for sure.
0: Think twice before you roll through that drive-thru tonight.
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25: A better life with Dr. Sanjay Gupta.
26: When you need your body to perform, but some of your muscles are having trouble, other muscles can sometimes help compensate. This is a great thing short term. But long-term, it can lead to serious and even chronic aches and pains. So if you've got nagging stiffness or irritation somewhere, don't push through it. Try to figure out why it's happening and how you can correct it. Strength and conditioning specialist Dana Santa says, performing exercises at a deliberate tempo makes it easier to notice when the wrong muscles are taking over, and also gives the intended muscles a chance to engage before that compensation kicks in. Dana suggests that starting with primary movement patterns such as squatting, hinging, pushing, pulling, rotating, and core can help make compensation easiest to identify and to address. I'm Dr. Sanjay Gupta, helping you live a better life.
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the hot summer of adventure. It's your excuse to explore more, laugh louder, and take the long way home. Load up your friends, turn up the music, and hit the road. Bonus points if you're riding in a Jeep with the top down, doors off, and nothing but open sky above you. Because around here, summer isn't just a season, it's a

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0: Oh, that's good news. That's
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1: They'll always ask me, they're like, what is this? Or they'll interact with what you're talking about on the show. 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
0: Katie, that's super encouraging to hear that. Look at that, striking up conversation out there in Lyft land.
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4: Not all screen time is created equal, and a new study out of Sweden is helping us understand this even better. So researchers followed more than 20,000 people over nearly two decades and determined that passive screen time, like sitting on the couch and watching television, raised someone's risk of dementia. But if they did something active, like reading, puzzles, or interacting with other people, this same group of people saw their risk of dementia drop. Just like you got to put the work in to keep your body in shape as you age, you basically have to do the same thing with your brain. A couple things I have found to help: working to learn something new every day, whatever it might be, challenging yourself in some way every day, and really importantly, staying socially active. Some days that means meeting friends in person. Other days, maybe an email, a text, or a phone call. Just stay engaged. I'm Dr. Sanjay Gupta, helping you live a better life.
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15: When we talk about how much exercise someone should get, current guidelines call for about 150 minutes of moderate intensity exercise or 75 minutes of vigorous intensity exercise every week. New study out of the UK makes a strong case for vigorous exercise if and when you can do it. Now, researchers determined that even little bursts of vigorous exercise can significantly reduce someone's risk of 8 different diseases: dementia, type 2 diabetes, fatty liver disease, chronic respiratory disease, chronic kidney disease, immune-mediated inflammatory diseases, major cardiovascular events, and atrial fibrillation. We're not talking about complicated training programs here. Just work with what you can into your everyday life. If you are breathless and unable to speak in complete sentences, then you've hit the mark. I'm Dr. Sanjay Gupta, helping you live a better life.
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32: Not all screen time is created equal, and a new study out of Sweden is helping us understand this even better. So researchers followed more than 20,000 people over nearly two decades and determined that passive screen time, like sitting on the couch and watching television, raised someone's risk of dementia. But if they did something active, like reading, puzzles, or interacting with other people, this same group of people saw their risk of dementia drop. Just like you gotta put the work in to keep your body in shape as you age, you basically have to do the same thing with your brain. A couple things I have found to help: working to learn something new every day, whatever it might be, challenging yourself in some way every day, and really importantly, staying socially active. Some days that means meeting friends in person. Other days, maybe an email, a text, or a phone call. Just stay engaged. I'm Dr. Sanjay Gupta, helping you live a better life.
33: Or Bible.

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1: This is the TJ Show, and look at that. It's Thursday, July 16th, 2026. There is a cup bearing a liquid right there in front of J-Bo. Did you see it?
2: My water that I brought in?
1: No, to your other side. You see that with the tinfoil on top?
2: Oh.
1: Yeah.
2: So I
1: got the greatest gift maybe that I've ever received. It was a huge bag of coffee for, where is this from?
2: Puerto Rico.
1: Yes. And
2: that is Puerto Rico.
1: And this brand, it means something to you.
2: Café Oro. Yeah. I found this coffee when I was visiting my family in Puerto Rico with my husband, Archie. And, you know, we like to sample different coffees in the store. And this is the one where I constantly go back to the point where I will order it from Puerto Rico, because you can only find it there.
1: Well, you gifted this to me. It's a huge bag. I cracked it open today, and I couldn't just take it for myself. I wanted to make you a little cup, too.
2: And I appreciate
1: that. And enjoy it.
2: Thank you.
1: It is so good. And, you know, it made me think. I've been exploring coffees. I just ordered a 5-pound bag. I tore through it. It's from a place called Bradley Mountain in Tennessee.
2: Nice.
1: I'm thinking about actually going to Tennessee just to visit this store because I love it so much. They roast it there. I don't know. They sell like tinned fish and everything.
2: I love this
1: kind of stuff. Yeah, so I wanted to throw this out there. Selfishly, listen, I'm a massive fan of coffee. If you know the coffee, something locally roasted in your town, please don't keep it to yourself. Tell me what it is. We give out our phone number all the time, 877-RADIO-TJ. If there's like this little tiny spot that you love and you know it's great, don't waste my time with bad coffee. But if it's great coffee, please call that phone number. Let me know where it's from. And maybe I'll place a mail order. I would love to try something new and interesting. You can get into the same patterns every day. You just go to what's easy. I want to make it difficult on myself.
2: Well, yeah, comfort is really nice. But I got you this bag of coffee like a while ago. And I remember you saying you really enjoyed it. Does it bring back the same like pleasure as the first time?
1: Yeah, there's something so special and so fresh about it. Mm-hmm. I opened the bag and I just inhaled. I was like,
2: yes, it's so good.
3: Oh, baby.
2: Ooh, baby.
1: It was so exciting.
2: Ooh,
1: so,
2: yeah.
1: All right, we've got a lot to get to today. I first want to acknowledge and congratulate that the Savannah Bananas, they opened up the ESPY Awards last night. These guys are being taken seriously by real sports, and I'm so excited for them because that's a prestigious spot, right, to open up the big ESPY Awards. Clearly, everyone loves them.
4: Yeah, but they did a dance number.
1: I know, but what I'm saying is they have become a part of sports officially, right?
4: Well, ESPN does have a TV contract with the Savannah Bananas. I think
1: okay,
4: it makes
1: is that
4: sense
1: what it is? All
4: that
1: right.
4: They were there and dancing.

0: But it was cool to see Stilts, the guy on stilts, on the stage and all of the dancing going on. DJ Khaled was the MC.
1: Well, I feel like it's so exciting because we had Stilts on the show. Yes. We've been talking about the Savannah Bananas for years. Look at them now. Yeah. You're doing so great. Anyway, we've got so much to get to today, including an interview with Leanne Morgan, a hilarious comic. She's coming up way later in the show. And I'll give out our number again, 877-RADIO-TJ. We invite you to be a part of what's happening here. You'll either catch us in the studio or you'll get our voice. Mel, we really hope to hear from you soon. We hope we can get you on the radio. 877-RADIO-TJ. You guys ready to do this?
2: Yes, sir.
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4: In Lackawanna County, Route 81 northbound will be reduced to two lanes in Scranton between the President Biden Expressway, that's exit 185, and exit 187, that's the exit for I-84, I-380. Same thing southbound on 81 in Dunmore between exit 187 and 185. In Luzerne County, there will be road work on 81 northbound near exit 155. That's
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0: is the TJ show. Kenny looked all pretty yesterday.
1: Yeah, he did.
0: Yeah, he was planning to go have his engagement shoot. It was canceled twice because of the rain.
2: Yeah, weather.
0: Guys. And you wound up doing it yesterday?
2: We did it, finally.
0: How'd you feel,
2: Third
0: superstar?
2: It felt pretty cool. It was fun. I think it was a great experience to meet our photographer who will be doing photography for our wedding. So to kind of get to know her a little bit and see how she works, and I think we picked the right one.
0: I heard that your fiance was nervous because you were trying to break the rules.
2: Well, so Allison and my first date was at Target, where we just walked around the store for several hours. So we thought it would be cute for these engagement photos to take some photos at the Target where we had our first date.
1: Excellent idea.
2: And of course, Allison and the photographer, to some degree, were worried that Target may kick us out of the store or yell at us for taking photos inside without their permission.
1: Did you take all your photos inside?
2: No, we had two locations. We went to a park after Target.
1: All right, gotcha.
0: So Kenny, because I was catching up with him before the show, he was like the hero.
2: Right.
0: Like Arnold in an action movie, trying to calm everyone down.
2: Yeah, well, because I guess in my career on the radio, I've in several occasions recorded interviews in places where I wasn't supposed to be. And I found that in those situations, like a store or a restaurant, it's better to ask for forgiveness than it is to ask for permission.
1: I agree.
2: And we had zero issues.
0: Did you hold the photographer? Tell her that she was going to be okay?
2: No, that would be inappropriate,
0: okay,
2: sir.
1: Hello. Way to go, Kenny.
2: It was pretty fun. I got inside the shopping cart. We took some pictures with Allison pushing me in the shopping cart.
0: Oh, you really went for it.
1: See, that would bring out a red flag. If you were a bit more discreet, I can see nobody noticing. But the shopping cart, I'm surprised they didn't notice.
0: Well, I'm proud of you, Kenny, for, well, breaking the rules, but also being able to say, I got this.
2: We got this.
0: I got this.
2: Yeah.
0: It's good, like, foreshadowing to what's to come.
3: Good husbandry.
1: Yeah, he's going to break a lot of rules. That's great. Yeah.
0: Might only get arrested once. Well, you got arrested once.
2: I've been arrested before.
0: Yeah.
2: It's been a long time.
0: This kind of behavior in life doesn't come with zero risk.
1: Right, you know, there's risk.
2: I'm an outlaw, baby. What can I say? That's what Allison's attracted to.
1: Calm
2: she
1: down.
2: Loves bad boys.
1: Right, sure.
0: Yeah, you do have to be careful hanging around people like Kenny, but you did get the photos. They look cute.
2: From what I saw on the camera.
0: Yeah.
2: Yes, and because it was delayed so many times, the photographer's actually putting us at the top of the list for editing, so we should get the pictures back in a couple of days, and you guys will get it when you receive your save the date in the mail.
1: Awesome, that's sweet.
0: Where else did you take the photos?
2: Well, we went to a park, which is pretty cool. I mean, it is interesting, though, because the park was crowded. There were a lot of people there playing disc golf, fishing in the pond. And
0: so the outdoor stuff was at a park?
2: Yes. And you have, you know, we're taking pictures and we're kissing, and I got disc golfers going, ooh!
1: You know you like the attention. Stop playing. You probably enjoyed that.
2: Yeah, I did like
0: So you have people in the background of the pictures?
2: The photographer tried to get shots where you wouldn't have people in the background, but obviously, it was obvious what we were doing, and some people were paying attention to what we were doing. One woman with her family, they were fishing at the pond. She started applauding.
1: Oh, that's sweet.
2: When we kissed on the little bridge. It was nice.
0: Somewhat hopeful. People still appreciate love.
2: Yeah.
0: The world's not completely dark.
2: Yeah.
0: That's good news. Well, congrats, Kenny.
2: Thank you.
0: This is the TJ show.
4: In Lackawanna County, Route 81 northbound will be reduced to two lanes in Scranton between the President Biden Expressway, that's exit 185, and exit 187, that's the exit for I-84, I-380. Same thing southbound on 81 in Dunmore between exit 187 and 185. In Luzerne County, there will be road work on 81 northbound near exit 155, that's...
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We'll get to this in the news. It's coming up a few moments away on the TJ Show.

0: This is the TJ Show. Our news, it sounds different around here. Kenny reads through every story he can find, and then he brings us the most interesting ones. Kenny, what's happening on the planet today?
1: A North Carolina woman is thanking her insomnia for her recent lottery win that netted her $150,000.
0: How does that work?
1: Well, she couldn't sleep, so she started fiddling with online lottery games. North Carolina has digital instant lottery games. She said she put a $30 bet on the Tumbling Treasures game, and that earned her the $150,000 grand prize.
0: All right, just pointing out, that is one instance.
2: Yes. Right.
0: One.
2: Usually insomnia leads me to buying a lot of things I don't need.
0: Yeah.
2: And then showing up at my house, and I'm like, when did I buy this?
0: What did you buy while you were sleeping?
2: Do you remember that time I told you this story? My husband Archie and I were driving across country, and we made a pit stop. And when you're driving for so many hours, you're exhausted by the time you finally rest. And I'm laying in the bed at the hotel, and I'm scrolling through Instagram, and I saw something, and I was like, okay, I'm going to buy that. And I fell asleep. I arrived to my house, and I'm like, when did I purchase this? And I looked through my history, and it was like a canvas art. It was a nice piece. It's in my house. But, yeah, that's when insomnia got me.
0: That is hilarious. Yeah, you got to be careful. Put that phone away. Across the room. Kenny, what else do you have?
1: It is currently wildfire season in North America. I was just checking the stats. There are over 500 active wildfires in the United States, and it's worse in Canada right now, where there are over 800 active wildfires.
2: That's scary.
1: I don't know if you saw this video, but there was a train traveling in Canada, and they found themselves in the middle of one of these active wildfires.
0: Honestly, this is one of the craziest videos I've ever seen. I didn't think it was real. I thought it was made up. And then you look into it, and apparently it's real. There's a train that is on the tracks. They're driving through a wildfire, and it's like out of all the windows, you just see it's engulfed in flames.
2: Oh, my goodness.
0: And you go, well, okay, how are they breathing in there? I guess because the flames are outside and whatever the air is inside the cabin. But it was like a movie, like an apocalyptic movie. I've never seen anything like it.
1: Yeah, this was in Ontario, Canada. The cabin was terrified inside, and you can hear them communicating with, I guess, rescuers over their radio, and they were scared. This is potentially going to overtake us here. This has gotten a little scary. One quote, y'all need to hurry up here. Seriously, we're encased in flames. What makes matters worse is they were actually hauling flammable materials.
2: Oh, my god!
1: So this could have been so much worse. But they did stop the train, and they were able to safely evacuate the crew. They are doing okay.
0: Wow. Yeah. If you haven't seen this video, check it out. It's hard to believe. And I'm like, what is going on out there? Has this stuff always been happening? Or is it just now that we've got the phones that we're seeing these wild things every single day? It's hard to believe.
1: Well, I think wildfires are nothing new, but the amount of wildfires that are happening in both the U.S. and Canada have gone up in recent years, and there are a number of theories as to why that is.
0: Kenny, thank you for keeping us somewhat informed.
1: That's what's happening.
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4: Good Thursday morning. We are on weather alert today as plumes of smoke and haze from the Canadian wildfires keep entering our region. This will create hazy sun and smoky skies, and it will affect air quality as well. It won't be as humid today, and a stray shower is possible with a high of 86. Going into tonight, it will be partly cloudy, and haze will persist with a low of 64. Tomorrow, we are also on weather alert as the haze and smoke won't really go away. It will be partly sunny with a stray shower possible and a high of 86. We have a bit of an unsettled weather pattern coming in for your weekend. Your Saturday will be mostly cloudy with showers and storms possible, a high of 82. And then your Sunday will contain a mix of clouds and sun with a shower or storm possible. Highs will be in the lower 80s.

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0: we can all agree that our email has pretty much been ruined by spam, junk mail, you name it. Everything is just a mess, unless you're Kenny, who has the perfect inbox, right?
1: That's right. I always delete what I don't need, and I organize and file what I do.
0: And if you look at the pie chart of Kenny's day, a large portion of it is just deleting emails and keeping up with your inbox. No?
1: No, it takes minutes.
0: All right. Well, add that up. But anyway.
2: It's impressive.
0: The same thing is happening to my text messages. So whether it's doctor's appointments, confirming purchases, all of these things, they've made it now so that my texts, I have 622 unread messages.
2: Oh my
0: goodness. It's become my second email box. And here's the terrible thing. My brother-in-law, I had to reach out to him yesterday for something. And I realized I never saw this very heartfelt text that he sent me. I wrote him a birthday note because they put together this beautiful book. He turned 50. And so everyone in the family, his friends, they all wrote a personal note to him. And I wrote it, and I had the thought, like, oh, yeah, I never heard from him. I guess he didn't like my note. Sure enough, he did. He texted me months ago and, like, sent me this beautiful thing about how he's happy that I'm in the family. I totally missed it because my texts are an email box now.
2: And he's thinking, fine, I'm not going to respond ever again to TJ.
0: That's
2: ever,
0: right.
2: Ever again.
0: Jaybo, what's happening in your world today?
2: I'm getting super sad because my nieces and nephews have been staying with my husband Archie and I for the summer, and the summer is slowly coming to a close as far as their time, the time they're going to be spending with us. And so I'm just super sad lately. Like yesterday, I started crying.
0: Oh, yeah. Well, now
2: it's been so much fun hanging out with these kids.
0: Sure. And if you're a kid who's thinking about back to school and how far away it is, there's your reminder that it's not that far away.
2: Well, I got to take them back to my mom and dad. So, yeah,
0: that's nice. Well, it sounds like you're a great aunt. I was wondering if you're feeling lonely. Do you want me to be your nephew for like a weekend or something?
2: No, you're way too paranoid for me to have any fun with you.
0: No, because
2: not work.
0: You could take me to the bakery and all the things you did for them. It's really fun.
2: No, I'll pass.
0: Kenny, what's happening in your world today?
1: Just a little public service announcement. I was watching Jeopardy with my fiance Allison yesterday. We were holding hands and she got a question right. I was very impressed. So I grabbed her hand and I brought it up to my mouth to give it a kiss, but we were interlocking fingers and I ended up poking myself in the eye. So if you're holding hands with interlocked fingers, you should not kiss your significant other's hand at that moment. You could hurt yourself.
0: Oh, I thought you were going to say you kissed your own hand.
1: No, I kissed her hand,
2: I can
1: but
2: see that
1: poked
2: happening.
1: Myself in the eye.
0: Got it. Okay, now following along.
2: Mr. Romantic over here.
0: Thank you for that warning, Kenneth. By the way, we've got a whole lot on the way, and you can call us at 877-RADIO-TJ. We hope that you're a part of the show. That's the best part of the show is when you jump on it. 877-RADIO-TJ. You'll either catch us in the studio or you'll get our voicemail. We hope to hear from you soon.
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4: traffic.
5: In Lackawanna County, Route 81 northbound will be reduced to two lanes in Scranton between the President Biden Expressway, that's exit 185, and exit 187, that's the exit for I-84, I-380. Same thing southbound on 81 in Dunmore between exit 187 and 185. In Luzerne County, there will be road work on 81 northbound near exit 155, that's the...
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0: It's the TJ Show, and look at this special occasion. We get an inside peek deep into producer Heather's relationship with her husband, Lewis. 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
1: What did she say?

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1: No, it was just old.
2: It was a good move to get rid of that one, yeah, by the way. You and your husband, Lewis, disagree on a few things about how to take care of a car.
3: Right.
2: And so I'm quite honored that we get to listen in on this. You know, we always encourage Heather to speak openly with her husband, share her feelings. She not only did that, she recorded it. So we get to hear this.
3: So, Bo, we got a new car today. High five. Nice, right?
4: Yeah.
3: Like a brand new car.
4: Yeah.
3: We have two different styles of life, I'm going to say.
2: Now, wait, what is your style? What is his style?
3: Well, mine is more of like free-flowing, fun-loving, you know, just doing my thing. And his is more like sucking the joy out of everything.
5: No, Heather doesn't like rules. Lewis does.
3: We should probably come up with like some ground rules on how we want to treat it and what we can like do in the car and stuff like that. Because I know you have a ton of rules like in your car, like no eating, you know, just lack of fun in general.
2: That's his life rule. No fun.
3: Me in my car, it's like there are no rules. You know what I'm saying?
4: How's your car running, by the way?
3: Well, my car is dead.
4: Right. Yep, just checking. Okay.
3: But that's not, that has to do with the fact the way I treated it. It's the fact that it was an old car.
5: Sure. Okay.
2: Great response, by the way.
4: All the rules in my car apply to the new one.
3: But that's not fair because it's a shared car and, like, it's also mine, so I should be able to treat it as if it were mine as well.
4: What compromise would you like?
3: The no food thing. What if we, like, just, like, make a list of things I can eat in the car, like an apple or a banana or stuff that's, like, you know, clean?
4: No banana, and I'm a little iffy on the apple.
2: Wait a minute. Why no banana? Banana's the perfect fruit to eat in the car.
3: Why no banana?
4: Because then you got the peel you got to worry about. Where are you putting that?
2: You put it on the floor, and then you throw it out.
3: Right? No. In the center console until I find a garbage.
4: You're going to put a peel in the center console.
3: Until I find a garbage bag, yeah.
4: No.
3: Or on top of a napkin?
4: No. You can do grapes.
3: I don't eat grapes.
4: Strawberries.
3: I don't eat strawberries. You're just going to name all foods you know I don't like.
4: That's not true.
3: All right, well,
4: it's like I'm trying to work with you here, but you're chopping me off at the knees.
3: The thing is, you're not trying to work with me.
4: I am trying to work with you. Let's find a fruit that we can compromise on. How about apple, but it has to be sliced apple, so that way it, like, lessens drippiness.
2: Yeah, you put it in the plastic bag and you eat it out of the bag.
5: The banana's perfect. With the grapes, you can drop that on the floor and accidentally step on it.
3: Right.
5: Strawberry, same thing. Banana, I agree with Heather. You put it in the middle console, you're fine.
2: Banana's the safest fruit.
3: Can I, like, dip it in peanut butter at least?
4: No.
3: All right. We'll table this conversation and come back to it because...
6: No, we're not.
3: We've got our whole lives to figure this out, so...
4: I think I figured this out already.
3: Yeah, we'll just...
4: I think we figured this out.
3: We'll
4: have to table this conversation. I think
3: it'll
4: we'll just
3: be...
4: It out.
3: It'll probably just be a long, ongoing conversation
4: it
3: we have for the rest
4: long,
3: of our lives.
4: Conversation.
3: Yeah.
4: It won't be.
2: Well, it was lovely to listen into this.
5: This sounds like Congress. Nothing got resolved. Just tabling things.
2: Right. Well, enjoy the new car. At least you have a new car that works.
3: I'm just going to treat it the way I want to treat it, and that's that.
2: Okay. This is the TJ Show.
7: In Lackawanna County, Route 81 northbound will be reduced to two lanes in Scranton between the President Biden Expressway, that's exit 185, and exit 187, that's the exit for I-84, I-380. Same thing southbound on 81 in Dunmore between exit 187 and 185. In Luzerne County, there will be road work on 81 northbound near exit 155, that's...
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2: 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My best friend came with me. 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None of them have smoked a cigarette. And I want to thank you from the bottom of my heart.
3: My name is Jen Carpenter. 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A friend of mine also went and he still no longer smokes. 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

0: This is the TJ Show. You know, we were just celebrating Heather's brand new car. I'm very happy for you, Heather.
1: Thank you very much.
0: And the microphones go off, and I find out something about J-Bo, and I start celebrating you.
1: Yeah, I don't think it's a big deal, though.
0: Well, listen to this. You guys tell me if this is a big deal or not. You had an issue. You took your car to get inspected.
1: Yeah, because some states, before you can register the vehicle, you have to get it inspected.
0: Right. And so what was the problem with the car?
1: Oh, the brake lights would flash twice and then come on. So prior to this, I didn't have a vehicle. I purchased a vehicle recently, used car, new to me. And that's what, I guess the brake lights were modulated. Somebody put a different module in the brake lights. And so that wasn't allowed. That's considered incorrect.
0: So the brake light would go, bum, bum, bum.
1: Yeah, it was like,
0: flash, dun, dun, dun, dun. Flash, flash, flash. So that's not a broken light. It's a choice.
1: Correct.
0: To be like, rather than just, it's bum, bum, bum.
2: Yeah, it stopping now.
1: Right, yeah. It has some sparkle to it, some sass.
0: So you have to figure out how you're going to get this thing approved.
1: Yeah, because that thing failed my inspection. I failed my inspection because of that.
0: That's unbelievable. So you go to an auto repair shop.
1: Yes, like an auto store.
0: Yeah. And you actually know how to fix your own brake lights?
1: This is why it's not a big deal.
0: Well, I was just in the room like, oh my goodness, if that was me, I would have driven it to the dealership, probably would have cost me $250.
1: Oh, they would have taken your money.
0: 2 hours in the waiting room.
1: Yep.
0: And you did it for how much money?
1: $20.
0: $20?
1: They would have laughed at you. They would have been like, this guy, sucker.
0: Oh, trust me. They've openly laughed at me because you may remember that same place. My daughter trapped herself in the seatbelt. She couldn't get out of it.
1: Yes.
0: She was in a car seat, seatbelted herself over the car. It was the craziest thing. They had to cut the seatbelt. Well, I had to cut the seatbelt off.
1: To get her out.
0: Yeah, and they had to replace the seatbelt. And this was my old car.
1: That you can't do yourself, I feel like.
0: No, they laughed at me for that. And every time they see me, they remember I'm that guy. So, you know, I am, when you say I'm impressed, I'm very impressed. And I was just starting to celebrate you. And you're like, no, this should be a normal thing to do.
1: Yeah, changing your brake lights should be normal. Literally, I failed the inspection. I went to the auto store. I told them the kind of vehicle that I had. The guy walked over to where the light bulbs were, grabbed them, gave them to me. I paid $20.
0: See, this is how you keep money in your pockets. And then, that's another example.
1: Well, I looked it up on YouTube first, too, because I was like, I'm pretty sure I know how to do this, but let me look it up. YouTube University came through. And then I asked the auto store for a screwdriver because they rent them out for free. I went out to the parking lot and I switched them out.
0: It's great. It's what your dad always says, Kenny.
3: Well, why should I pay someone else to do something I could do myself?
1: I'm a mechanic now.
0: Yeah, so. let me just say congratulations.
1: Oh, thank you.
0: We love talking about how to keep money in our pockets, and so there you go. You buying lunch today?
1: No. Come I used now. $20 for gas.
0: Okay, gotcha.
2: TJ, can I interest you in an extended vehicle warranty?
0: No, I don't do those.
1: Seriously.
0: No. I've gotten a lot of mailers about that. I don't like them. I just like the regular warranty.
2: TJ has to take his car to the dealer to replace the pine tree air freshener hanging off his rearview mirror.
1: Oh, my goodness.
0: You know how to do that?
2: Yeah.
1: Okay. Oh, come on.
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5: In Lackawanna County, Route 81 northbound will be reduced to 2 lanes in Scranton between the President Biden Expressway, that's exit 185, and exit 187, that's the exit for I-84, I-380. Same thing southbound on 81 in Dunmore between exit 187 and 185. In Luzerne County, there will be road work on 81 northbound near exit 155. That's
6: Ozempic, Wegovy, GLP-1s. Every day, one thought haunts you. What if I stop? A 2026 British Medical Journal study says you'll gain every pound back, but 4 times faster. So what now? There is an answer. Alex Gowen, patented hypnosis. The Journal of the American Medical Association says adding behavior therapy to GLP-1s produces nearly 3 times the results than GLP-1s alone. 3 times the results. Hypnosis is behavior therapy, concentrated. And Alex Gowen hypnosis is the only U.S. patented hypnosis proven useful by the U.S. Patent Office. Ozempic can't talk to your subconscious. Where every habit lives. Alex Gowen patented hypnosis does. 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

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Please don't.

0: the TJ Show. Our news, it sounds different around here. Kenny reads through every story he can find, and then he brings us the most interesting ones. Kenny, what's happening on the planet today?
1: We're learning about an instance of pole dancing gone wrong.
0: Oh, I saw this video. This is not good.
1: Yeah, so this woman named Asha, she's from Houston, Texas, and she had just bought herself a pole dancing pole so she could practice her pole dancing at home.
0: Which is an exercise routine.
1: It is. So she got this thing, she sets it up. She was worried about it maybe hitting into the wall if it fell down. So she set it up, and I guess it was placed too closely to the sprinkler, the fire sprinkler, on the ceiling. And as she was dancing, the pole fell, knocked into the fire sprinkler, and flooded her apartment. Not only that, the downstairs neighbor as well.
0: Wow.
2: Oh, my goodness.
0: You got to be careful with those sprinklers. I'll never forget, I came home to our apartment in Boston, and I saw there was an article of clothing hanging from the sprinkler.
1: Oh.
0: And I said,
2: no.
0: It turned to my wife, Jess. I said, what is that? She's like, oh, I just needed somewhere to hang it. I said, no, not there.
1: Of all places.
0: Because, you know, there's this little glass thing, and if it breaks,
1: right.
0: It sets
2: it's
0: off. It's a mess. And as a matter of fact, it's sort of related, but we had a horrible thing happen on our floor where we lived. Someone left their window open in the wintertime, and there is like explicit detail in every document in this apartment. Do not leave your windows open. And some people would leave for months. They would leave for the winter. Well, this person didn't listen, wound up freezing a pipe. It cracked. Next thing you know, there is water rushing down the hallway. It was coming towards our apartment. I never forget. I opened up a big bag of baby diapers, and I started lining our apartment. And we had no damage because of that. The diapers kept filling up, and I kept replacing them. But all the people below that apartment building got washed out, like apartments destroyed.
2: I believe it.
0: One misstep like that. So I'm sure her neighbors are not thrilled.
1: No, actually, her downstairs neighbor was remarkably understanding about the incident. That is despite her furniture being ruined, and she had to relocate. She couldn't live in that downstairs apartment.
0: Oh, it's a mess.
1: They had to move her to a different apartment.
2: Hopefully they have renter's insurance. That's probably why she's not stressed. She's like, I got renter's insurance. It's fine.
0: New furniture.
2: Yeah, that's right.
1: Yeah, and the woman, Asha, she says she's officially done practicing pole dancing at home. Now, I do have some experience with these at-home pole dancing poles.
0: Really?
1: Yeah. My ex-girlfriend had one, and they're like a tension rod. Do you know, like, if you hang up curtains, those tension rods that kind of push up against the wall? So it's like that, except you do it floor to ceiling. And if you do it right, they're actually quite sturdy, but you have to find some kind of support beam on the ceiling, because otherwise it'll just break through the sheetrock of the ceiling.
0: Are you bragging right now?
1: Yeah, no, I'm just trying
2: to
1: explain.
2: He's mansplaining.
1: It.
0: No, but is he bragging about his previous relationship?
1: Well, she was very into fitness.
2: It's for a workout.
0: All right.
1: Yeah,
0: that's cool. Good for
1: I'm
0: you.
1: I'm just saying, they are pretty cool and remarkably sturdy if they are installed.
2: Did
1: the right
2: you
1: way.
2: Use it for fitness too?
1: I did spin around on that thing a couple of times. Yeah, it was fun.
0: That's why he looks so good.
1: Okay.
0: Kenny.
1: Thank you.
0: Thanks for keeping us somewhat informed.
1: That's what's happening.
0: I think you were bragging just now.
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4: Good Thursday morning. We are on weather alert today as plumes of smoke and haze from the Canadian wildfires keep entering our region. This will create hazy sun and smoky skies, and it will affect air quality as well. It won't be as humid today, and a stray shower is possible with a high of 86. Going into tonight, it will be partly cloudy, and haze will persist with a low of 64. Tomorrow, we are also on weather alert as the haze and smoke won't really go away. It will be partly sunny with a stray shower possible and a high of 86. We have a bit of an unsettled weather pattern coming in for your weekend. Your Saturday will be mostly cloudy with showers and storms possible, a high of 82. And then your Sunday will contain a mix of clouds and sun with a shower or storm possible. Highs will be in the lower 80s.
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0: got Bob in Rochester, New York. Hey, Bob.
1: Hey, TJ, how you doing?
0: Good. So you lost your cell phone.
1: That's correct. I lost it in the house.
0: Okay, and you wanted to share where you found it. Are you interested in where Bob lost his cell phone?
1: I dare anybody to guess where I lost it.
0: Okay, this is fun. Let's try this. J-Mo, we'll start with you. Any guesses?
2: Can I get two guesses?
0: Go ahead.
2: My first one is the refrigerator.
0: Ooh, that's a good one.
1: Nope.
2: Second one is your underwear drawer.
1: Nope.
0: Okay. Kenny, you're up next.
3: I think you may have lost it in your pocket. You forgot it was in your pocket.
1: Come on, Kenny. You can do better than that.
0: Take two guesses. No, hold on. Don't tell us yet. We're playing a game here, Bob. Don't ruin our game. Go ahead.
1: Okay.
3: Your dog hid it from you.
1: And I don't have a dog, Kenny.
2: Kenny.
0: You know, that's actually happened to me before. I lost my glasses, and when Luna was a puppy, she took my glasses, and they were in her crate. I was like, where are they? And I only found them because I had to take her out first thing in the morning. Heather, you're up next. Two guesses.
4: I'm going to guess it was under the couch.
1: Nope.
4: Okay.
3: That's boring.
0: So frustrating.
4: Did you bury it in the backyard while you were sleepwalking?
1: That's desperate. No, I didn't do that.
4: That's desperate.
2: All right, TJ, you get a guess.
0: Oh, see, now I should be able to get it because I've gotten a lot of no's so far. Okay, I'm going to guess the kitchen sink.
1: Nope.
0: Oh.
2: The dishwasher?
0: Wait, kitchen cabinet.
1: Nope.
0: All right.
1: Dishwashers, no.
3: Did you lose it on purpose and throw it into the woods?
1: No, I didn't. This was unbelievable, but just shows you how what an aging body does, or aging mind.
0: Go ahead. Where'd you lose it?
1: I lost it in the vacuum cleaner.
3: Wow.
2: Wait a minute.
1: Here's why. It was an upright vacuum cleaner, and it was older, and I had to change the bag. And the bag was so difficult to figure out how to do it. I got out my phone and went to YouTube, and I found out the number of the vacuum cleaner. And YouTube, I had my phone next to the vacuum cleaner. I put the bag in. The phone slipped behind the bag. I closed it up. Didn't know the phone was there, of course. I closed the vacuum cleaner. So my phone was inside the vacuum cleaner. So I put my finder on, and I go to around the house. I hear it, and I go to the vacuum cleaner, and, of course, there it is.
0: I always say...
2: Oh, that's so great.
3: Yeah, that's unique.
0: We have the most special listeners. And there he is. That's Bob. He lost his phone in his vacuum cleaner. Thank you. You knew exactly who to call to let us know that that happened. I appreciate you. And let's not do that again. Okay, Bob?
1: All right, TJ. Thanks.
0: There he is. There's Bob in Rochester, New York.
2: Thanks for calling, Bob.
0: On the phone that was in the vacuum cleaner, by the way.
2: We cleaned it.
0: Glad it still works.
1: It's better now.
2: All right.
0: This is the TJ Show.
1: Thanks, guys.
5: In Lackawanna County, Route 81 northbound will be reduced to two lanes in Scranton between the President Biden Expressway, that's exit 185, and exit 187, that's the exit for I-84, I-380. Same thing southbound on 81 in Dunmore between exit 187 and 185. In Luzerne County, there will be road work on 81 northbound near exit 155, that's...
6: Ozempic, Wegovy, GLP-1s, every day one thought haunts you. What if I stop? A 2026 British Medical Journal study says you'll gain every pound back, but four times faster. So what now? There is an answer. Alex Gowen, patented in hypnosis. The Journal of the American Medical Association says adding behavior therapy to GLP-1s produces nearly three times the results than GLP-1s alone. Three times the results! Hypnosis is behavior therapy, concentrated. And Alex Gowen hypnosis is the only U.S. patented hypnosis proven useful by the U.S. Patent Office. Ozempic can't talk to your subconscious. 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Alex Gowen patented hypnosis does. 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

0: is the TJ Show, and yeah, we had to start this segment, and it was all because of my dog, Luna. My wife, Jess, would leave the house. She'd turn the radio on. She thought, well, this will be fun. It'll keep her company. Dada's voice on the radio. Turns out, put her to sleep. She was so bored. We were only talking about human-related issues. So we switched that up. We started featuring the biggest stories and animal headlines. We called it Luna's Animal Tales. Now she waits by the radio. Other pets love this too. Even people love Luna's Animal Tales. So let's get right into it here. This is an example of a place that I need to grow personally.
1: Okay.
0: And I will preface this by saying no one got hurt when this happened. But I can't...

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1: It was in a Ziploc bag and then it started leaking, but he was walking away with it as a snack. He looked back at the people. It was very funny. But this happened in British Columbia. Eagle Golf Club. Frustrated golfers were asking the bear, put them back, please. Those are my clubs, man. It is currently unknown if the golfer ever got his clubs back.
2: That bear does not care.
1: Yes, Kenny.
3: Jack Nicklaus, possibly the greatest golfer of all time, was nicknamed the Golden Bear. So I think there's a natural interest in golf for bears.
1: Bears are, they are stealing the internet. They are currently, I think, the number one animal on TikTok and Instagram. And then we've got two goldfish rescued from a small 40-liter display tank outside of a sushi restaurant where they were exposed to harsh sunlight and street noise. This was in Argentina. The goldfish were actually ruled to be relocated. They're now in a 2,500-liter tank. Wow, what an upgrade, huh?
3: Yeah.
1: And they're at the home of a specialist who offered to adopt them and properly regulate their environmental parameters.
3: Okay.
1: So this sets a legal precedent that animals like that could be kept, but not in conditions where they're suffering. And those are the biggest stories in animal headlines. Luna's Animal Tales, thank you for turning on your radio. 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
5: traffic.
6: In Lackawanna County, Route 81 northbound will be reduced to two lanes in Scranton between the President Biden Expressway, that's exit 185, and exit 187, that's the exit for I-84, I-380. Same thing southbound on 81 in Dunmore between exit 187 and 185. In Luzerne County, there will be road work on 81 northbound near exit 155. That's
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0: This is the TJ Show. We've got Erica in Miami. What can we do for you today?
1: So I am currently driving your probably your youngest and biggest fan. I had a little boy.
0: Oh, congratulations.
1: And he used to listen to you in my belly. And at one point, I was in the hospital when I was pregnant for a while, and I stopped listening. And I remember one day I was like, "What? I have nothing to do. I'm sitting in this room for hours and hours and hours." So I started playing you guys, and the second he heard you, he started moving, and it was the funniest thing.
0: Wow.
1: Aww. So we still listen every day on our way to work.
0: That's amazing.
2: That's yeah. So sweet.
1: Yeah.
0: Now,
1: yeah.
0: Now wait, just yeah, yeah. Whose voice was it that prompted the move?
1: Jabo's.
2: Oh, I do have that sweet voice.
0: Just wanted to make sure.
2: Hey, baby boy.
0: I was about to celebrate.
2: Welcome to the world, my guy.
1: He's also a huge Bad Bunny fan.
2: Hey, aww, me too.
0: Look at that.
1: It is the funniest thing.
0: How old is your little boy?
1: He is a year old, about a year and a half.
0: Look at that.
2: Wow.
1: I also wanted to tell you, because you guys have been talking about Remarkably Bright Creatures, the movie.
0: Yes.
1: Read the book.
0: This is the movie.
1: The book is much better.
0: Yeah, so funny enough, my wife Jess read this book. She really loved it. It was very emotional. She recommended it to Kenny's fiance. She read it. They watched the movie with Sally Field. Everyone's crying and shedding tears, and it's on the list of family movies to watch. And my kids keep asking for movie night. That's on the list. So we're going to get to it eventually. Have you seen Sheep Detectives?
1: Sheep Detectives is on my watch list for this coming weekend.
0: Great.
1: If you really want to cry, you watch Voicemails for Isabel. That movie had me sobbing.
0: No, I don't want to cry. Oh, I'm not looking for more reasons to cry.
1: Oh.
0: My kids make fun of me when I cry during movies.
1: I was looking for a reason to cry.
0: Do you know that my oldest daughter, she's 11 and a half, she was staring at me and was deeply disturbed that I started to well up after Sheep Detectives. I can't go through that again.
1: Oh.
0: She can't know that I get emotional.
2: Yeah, you have to let her know that men cry, that dads cry.
0: Yeah, well,
1: exactly.
0: That's what you think. But I'm going to just... stick with Erica. Thanks for checking in.
1: All right, you're welcome. I'll email you guys a video of him dancing to Bad Bunny.
2: Oh, that'd be
1: so
2: cute.
1: Funny.
0: Oh no, that's adorable. We would love to see that video. Send it in. hello@thetjshow.com. And look, Erica just did it. She called her phone number 877-RADIO-TJ. It's your passport to get on the radio. You either catch us in the studio like Erica did, or you'll get her voicemail 877-RADIO-TJ. Put that number in your phone. Erica, thank you so much for checking in. It's great to hear from you.
1: No problem.
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4: In Lackawanna County, Route 81 northbound will be reduced to two lanes in Scranton between the President Biden Expressway, that's exit 185, and exit 187, that's the exit for I-84, I-380. Same thing southbound on 81 in Dunmore between exit 187 and 185. In Luzerne County, there will be road work on 81 northbound near exit 155. That's
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It's the TJ Show, and there was a meteorite that slammed through a roof in New Jersey 2 years ago. They've tested it, and some of the results are coming back, and people are raising their eyebrows. It's coming up in the news a few moments away on the TJ Show.

0: is the TJ Show. Our news, it sounds different around here. Kenny reads through every story he can find, and then he brings us the most interesting ones. Kenny, what's happening on the planet today?
1: 2 years ago today, a meteorite crashed into the roof of a house in Hillsboro, New Jersey. And it was going 32,000 miles per hour, triggered a sonic boom near the Statue of Liberty in New York City.
0: Do you remember that story?
1: We talked about it.
0: I think I remember that.
1: So this was preserved at the time and it's been studied ever since. And this was just published in the journal Science Advances. They found this rock had evidence of extraterrestrial amino acids, which are the building blocks of life. So perhaps proof of extraterrestrial life out there in outer space.
2: Wow. I'm not surprised by that.
0: I thought you were going to say something started crawling out of it. So I feel some sense of relief right now.
2: Do they know how old this thing is?
1: They estimate that this thing, at least the original meteor that it broke off of, was probably around 6 million years old.
0: How about that?
1: And then it broke up about 200,000 years ago.
0: Wow.
2: Wow, that's impressive.
0: This is all so big. Do you feel small right now? I feel small.
2: I don't feel small. I feel like I get to be part of like something that's bigger than me. I think that's pretty cool.
0: There's definitely, we're part of a story of some kind.
1: I'm glad it didn't crash through one of our roofs.
0: Yes. No, thankfully no one was hurt by that, right?
1: Yeah, nobody was hurt and actually fixed the roof pretty quickly. The other thing they mentioned is that this rock was CM half carbaceous chondrite. It's only the second time this rare class of primitive meteorite has been witnessed falling to Earth. So a historic meteorite.
0: Glad we got a little more of that. Very familiar with the...
2: Put that on my salad.
0: Yeah. What else you got?
1: The stage is now set for the World Cup final after Argentina posted another come-from-behind victory, this time over England, 2-1. And they'll be playing Spain on Sunday. England struck first, and the equalizer came in the 87th minute. And then in the 91st minute, Argentina took the lead and kept it.
2: Now, I know in the past, some of these games weren't called fairly, the ones that Argentina played in. Heather, you watched the game. What do you think? How did everything go down?
3: It seemed to be fair. I mean, there didn't seem to be any, like, erroneous calls. I mean, the ref might have missed one or two things, but that's, I mean, a normal thing.
2: Normal game?
3: Yeah, refs are human, so they miss stuff. But it was a crazy comeback. It was a great game.
2: Awesome.
3: It
0: was fun. What was the score again?
1: 2-1.
0: Yeah, it's always either 1-2, 2-1.
1: Yeah.
0: 2-2.
2: 3-1.
0: 3-1 occasionally. Yes.
3: But enough about men's sports. I want to talk about women's sports for a second. Last night, the New York City, New Jersey Gotham, the NWSL women's soccer team, professional team, they had the biggest attendance record for a New York women's sports game ever. 42,000+
0: there you
3: people
0: go.
3: Went to City
2: That's
3: Field.
2: That's awesome.
0: That's fun.
3: Watch them play the Spirit. So
2: it's awesome. It's great.
0: Kenny,
3: talk about some real soccer.
0: It's all real soccer. Kenny, thanks for keeping us somewhat informed.
1: That's what's happening.
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5: Good Thursday morning. We are on weather alert today as plumes of smoke and haze from the Canadian wildfires keep entering our region. This will create hazy sun and smoky skies, and it will affect air quality as well. It won't be as humid today, and a stray shower is possible with a high of 86. Going into tonight, it will be partly cloudy and haze will persist with a low of 64. Tomorrow, we are also on weather alert as the haze and smoke won't really go away. It will be partly sunny with a stray shower possible and a high of 86. We have a bit of an unsettled weather pattern coming in for your weekend. Your Saturday will be mostly cloudy with showers and storms possible, a high of 82. And then your Sunday will contain a mix of clouds and sun with a shower or storm possible. Highs will be in the lower 80s.
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6: 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Get out and live it. From sunny days at the lake to weekend road trips through the mountains to those

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0: Ozempic, Wegovy, GLP-1s, every day one thought haunts you. What if I stop? A 2026 British Medical Journal study says you'll gain every pound back, but four times faster. So what now? There is an answer. Alex Goen, patent in hypnosis. The Journal of the American Medical Association says adding behavior therapy to GLP-1s produces nearly three times the results than GLP-1s alone. Three times the results. Hypnosis is behavior therapy, concentrated. And Alex Goen hypnosis is the only U.S. patent in hypnosis proven useful by the U.S. Patent Office. Ozempic can't talk to your subconscious, where every habit lives. 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

0: J show, and there's a hilarious comic that you've probably heard of. Her name is Leanne Morgan. She's got two Netflix specials. She's also on a big tour right now, the Time of Our Lives tour. I've seen a bunch of her stuff popping up all over the place, and she's great. Leanne, is that really you?
1: Yeah, it's me, you doll.
0: Guys, look at this. Leanne Morgan. I'm so happy to have you on the show. First of all,
1: thank you.
0: You don't look like the traditional grandma. But you are a grandma.
1: Oh.
0: And you shared something that I thought, I mean, I could definitely relate to it. So I have kids, and you were talking about some of the boundaries that your kids tried to put up with you as the grandparents, right? Like they started making all these rules for you.
1: Yeah. I was talking about when my boy, they've got my two grandbabies. But yeah, when they were having that baby, they said crazy mess about what we could not do, what we could do, and all that. And I thought, yeah. Because I remember breastfeeding my first baby and hallucinating. I was so tired. He breastfed on demand. And I would have given anything if I'd have lived near my parents and they could have helped me. And so I thought, all this, they can say all they want to. They're going to need me. And they're going to end up just letting that little baby off in the yard. And they did. And now there's two, and they just let two off in the yard. And they're coming over today, and, yeah, they need us. And all that is a bunch of crap, y'all. It takes a village to raise a bunch of kids. Yes.
0: Right. And, Leanne, you're so right because, like, my dad loves candy still. He's a grown adult.
2: Yeah.
0: And he will bring the kids candy. And every time I want to be like, don't you? And then I go, but wait a minute. It's free babysitting.
2: Yeah.
0: All right.
2: You got to take it.
0: They're going to have to work through the milk duds. Mm-hmm. They're going to have to figure out how to eat a whole package of M&Ms like Grandpa. Right. And I'll see you guys later.
2: Bye. Yeah. I'll take care of the dentist bill, I guess.
0: Yeah. And
1: I'm feeding M&Ms. I do that too. But I've never been so in love in my life than these babies, honey. It's the best thing that's ever happened to me.
0: Well, listen, if you ever want me to drop off my kids, I mean, we're always looking.
1: I'll tend to your kids.
2: She'll be grandma to your kids too.
0: Okay. So we're talking to Leanne Morgan. She's great. She might be actually in your neighborhood real soon. She's going to be in Montgomery, Alabama. She's going to be in Pensacola, Florida, Toledo, Ohio, Chattanooga. So many places that we're on. More with Leanne Morgan coming up on the TJ Show.
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4: In Lackawanna County, Route 81 northbound will be reduced to two lanes in Scranton between the President Biden Expressway, that's exit 185, and exit 187, that's the exit for I-84, I-380. Same thing southbound on 81 in Dunmore between exit 187 and 185. In Luzerne County, there will be road work on 81 northbound near exit 155, that's...
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It's the TJ Show, and we've got more with a fantastic comic. Her name is Leanne Morgan. You've probably seen her on the internet or on Netflix. I have a question. I need to ask her some advice. We're going to get to this in a few moments on the TJ Show.

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1: She took note of, but that I also love, is that you really took off later in life. It's sort of like
2: in your seasoned years,
1: yeah,
2: I would say.
1: And it's sort of like the Steve Martin story, where if you read about him, there was a lot of foundational work that was going on, and obviously everyone has their different path. But what would your advice be? I mean, I guess this relates to comedy, but also it can relate to really any line of work. People can start to get a little older. They feel like their ship has sailed, and maybe they don't have a chance to step into what they always dreamed of. How did you do it? And what would you tell that person to get to that space where they can really do what they're dreaming of?
3: Okay, my darling. I've been doing stand-up for 27 years, and I got started when I was 32 years old, when my baby child was 18 months and she's 28. So I've been doing this a long time. And when it hit, I was in my early 50s. I was just about to give up. I'd really gotten discouraged. That was the first time that I thought nothing's going to happen. And now I look back on it, and I was able to raise my own children and have normal life experiences. So I was building, like you say, that foundation. I was honing this craft. And when the time was right, which who knew it was going to be in my early 50s, when I feel like I had lost my bloom, I thought I'd be so much prettier, younger, and thinner on TV, but whatever. So anyway, then it hits in my 50s. But, y'all, it makes sense to me because it took me that long, because it is a craft to hone. And so I got the best I could, I feel like I've still got room to grow, but that I was at the best I could be. And think about that in any kind of career. If the older we get and the more experience we have, the better we are. I mean, it makes sense that people make it in their 50s and 60s or later in life. And it's just never too late. I mean, I just think in this day and age, I mean, who cares how old anybody is? It is the time to start something. And I've never wanted to feel regret. You know, I never wanted to look back and think, well, I just didn't even try it. You know, and so I would tell her she needs to go to open mics, and they're miserable, but it makes you better. But she needs to get up and do 2 minutes. If she could do 2 minutes, and then the next time she can do 5 minutes. And then if she's got that gift and she's got that desire in her heart, it's going to work out.
2: Heather, are you crying?
4: No, I am not crying. No, yeah. But that's great advice. Thank you, Leanne Morgan.
1: Yeah,
3: well,
1: Leanne,
3: I mean it, though. You know, and I know people that are getting started in comedy that are a lot older than you. And I just think funny is funny. And if you feel that in your heart, you need to go and do it, my darling.
1: Thank you so much for that, Leanne. By the way, we're going to continue this conversation. You'll find it in our podcast. If you search for The TJ Show, wherever you listen to podcasts. We love you, Leanne. Stay right there.
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0: 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Got a message that came in here.
1: This is Heather from just outside of Savannah in South Carolina. I just heard you talking about the Savannah Bananas, and if you haven't been to a game, you have got to go.
0: Oh, no, I've definitely been to a game. We love the Savannah Bananas, and yeah, at the start of the show, we were celebrating. They opened up the ESPY Awards last night. I mean, they're just on fire.
2: Yeah, they're everywhere. That's amazing.
0: They have done so well. People love them. There's this real unity when you go to the games. People are just having a good time together. They're not debating the madness of the world. They're trying to catch fly balls so they can get the team out from the stands.
3: Well, while doing backflips.
0: Yeah, while watching the guys on the field do backflips. It's amazing.
1: These games are amazing. I am so glad that they are finally getting the recognition that they deserve. They are true athletes.
0: Yeah.
1: I hope y'all have a good day. Bye.
0: And never mind athletes, just they know how to have fun, and they know how to let everyone have a good time and get together and be like, yo, life isn't so bad. Let's celebrate this evening.
3: Well, during their performance at the ESPYs, there was a guy with a microphone singing, and I wasn't sure if he was singing or not, but indeed he was. That's the guy that was a Broadway actor and then became a Savannah Banana.
2: Oh, that's
3: so
2: fun.
3: Yeah. That guy's super talented. His name is Derek Klena.
0: Yeah. Well, it's also given all these performers and athletes jobs where they otherwise wouldn't have them. Like, you know, a lot of people get cut from Major League Baseball. This is the perfect place for them.
2: Yeah. If you've been trying to get tickets to see the Savannah Bananas like I have and you haven't been able to, I feel you, because I've entered lotteries and they're so popular, it's just so hard to get tickets. Yeah. And on their website, they'll tell you, like, hey, if you buy tickets off a second, like another party, another website, that's not legit. Don't purchase those tickets. So I've just been waiting for my time to come around.
0: Well, you know what? We don't do this often. We should try to use our pull, because to the point of people getting jobs out of this amazing organization, the guy who announces the games, his name is Shark, and he's a former radio guy. And he knows some guys in our circle. We should get him on the show. Have him do a little announcement. Hey, Shark, you know, dun, dun, dun, dun, do your thing. Can we get tickets? Let's try it. Right? I mean, would that be...
4: I'm down.
0: I mean, yes. Is it a little selfish? Sure.
4: I have no
0: but
4: shame.
0: We want to go to the game. So how are we going to get there? Yeah. I mean, it sounds like a way forward. Anyway, the ESPY Awards last night. Marcelo Hernandez. This guy is so loved by everyone. He's a comic from SNL.
2: I love him. Mm-hmm. He's great.
0: It seems
4: his stand-up's
0: like,
4: good, too.
2: Yeah.
0: It just seems like he's got a lot of big fans, and he was hosting the award show last night.
5: Welcome to the ESPYs, everyone. Thank you so much. Hello. Yes. This is the only award show where none of the nominees were bullied in high school.
0: That's true. I was bullied by a kid who is like the star baseball player, star football player.
5: I am Marcelo Hernandez, and I am the first Latino to host the ESPY Awards in over 25 years.
0: A lot of cool moments last night.
2: That's awesome.
5: I want to congratulate one player. I want to congratulate Caleb Williams, the quarterback for the Chicago Bears, who will be on the cover of the new Madden video game. Congratulations to Caleb. Yeah. And Tiger Woods will be on the cover of Grand Theft Auto.
0: Oh, come on, man.
2: Oh, that was good.
0: You know what? Don't kick the guy while he's down. But overall, seemed to be a fun night. This is the TJ Show.
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8: 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What if I stop? A 2026 British Medical Journal study says you'll gain every pound back, but four times faster. So what now? There is an answer. Alex Gowen, patent in hypnosis. The Journal of the American Medical Association says adding behavior therapy to GLP-1s produces nearly three times the results than GLP-1s alone. Three times the results. Hypnosis is behavior therapy, concentrated. And Alex Gowen hypnosis is the only U.S. patent patented hypnosis proven useful by the U.S. Patent Office. 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

It's the TJ show, and I'm surprised that a certain police station needed to put out this warning, but I guess it's good for everyone to know what not to bring to the local police station. I thought this was obvious. We'll get to it in the news a few moments away. It's coming up on the TJ show.

0: This is the TJ Show, our news. It sounds different around here. Kenny reads through every story he can find, and then he brings us the most interesting ones. Kenny, what's happening on the planet today?
1: Police in Ontario, Canada, are reminding residents not to bring explosives to the police station. This is after an unexploded World War II grenade was discovered somewhere, and the person who found it thought it'd be a good idea to take it into their car and bring it to the police station.
0: Never mind, like, where you're bringing it to. Don't even put it in your car.
2: Right.
0: Don't touch it.
2: Just call somebody.
1: Yeah, so in their message on social media, the OPP would to remind the public that if you find such items, please do not transport them in to your local police station. This could obviously prove extremely dangerous to the person bringing the item and the others around. They say instead residents should leave it where it is and report it. They will have their explosives disposal unit attend there and safely discard the item.
0: This reminds me of that story, and I don't think it was too long ago that you shared it, where this couple, they moved into a house and they had their garden around this like antique. They thought it was just from the war.
1: Yeah.
0: And it was this detonated bomb. And so they were just like building stuff around it. Yeah. Turned out it was still active.
2: Yeah. Planting things around this active bomb.
0: Unbelievable. Shoveling stuff.
2: Mm-hmm. It was like a missile or something?
0: Yeah, that's right.
1: It was like a missile.
0: And they eventually had to get it out of there.
1: Yeah, they took it to the proper place and I guess activated it in a safe location to render it useless.
0: Yeah, and everyone was fine.
1: Everybody was fine.
0: But glad they figured that out. Kenny, what else do you have?
1: Earlier this week, there was a pretty wild story. It was a Malta Air flight. That's a subsidiary of Ryanair, traveling from Greece to Germany. And right after takeoff, there was cabin decompression that caused the window to dislodge and shatter.
0: Come on.
1: Then a 61-year-old passenger was partially sucked out of the aircraft. Apparently, his head and right arm were hanging outside of the plane.
2: That is so scary.
0: Absolutely terrifying. You get on these planes and you just expect everything to work. This is not the first time something weird happened. Mm-hmm. Wasn't it years ago there was an issue and like a bolt came out and like part of the door started? It was crazy.
2: There was a couple incidents.
1: Yeah.
2: Once, there was a door that came out, like the side paneling. And then the other time, it was a window. Same thing.
0: Unbelievable.
2: Like broke open and a woman was pulled out and thankfully people pulled her back in. But her story didn't end like this guy's story.
1: Yeah, thankfully, this guy turned out to be okay. He has serious injuries, but they're hopeful for a full recovery. So this man's wife, who saved his life, so she took her seatbelt off, and she started yanking on this guy's foot, bringing him in. Thankfully, other passengers joined in. They were able to bring the guy back onto the plane fully. But as I mentioned, she described this to Reuters news agency, exactly what happened. And yes, the man did suffer serious injuries, but they are hopeful that he'll be okay.
0: Yeah, hopefully he'll recover. And it's just a horrible story. Kenny, thank you for keeping us somewhat informed.
1: That's what's happening.
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0: This is the TJ Show. Thank you for turning on your radio today. We had a lot of fun moments on the show today. If you missed it, we spoke with Leanne Morgan. She's a comic. She has two Netflix specials. She's touring around the country. She has 150 tour dates. I don't know if that's normal. That sounds like a lot.
1: No, that seems about right.
0: 150?
1: They tour a lot, these comedians.
0: Well, she's very funny.
1: She has a show on Netflix, too, called Leanne.
0: I'm pretty new to her, and I really like what she does, and I feel like I can relate to a lot of what she talks about, especially, so she's a grandma, and she talks about how her kids drop off their kids, and my goodness, is free babysitting the best thing in the world? You'll see what I'm talking about. We extended the conversation, and we posted it on our podcast. You can search for the TJ Show wherever you listen to podcasts. Also, I would say one of my favorite moments of the show just kind of blew by, but there was a story about this woman. She's gone viral. She has a pole in her apartment, and, you know, she does, like, pole dancing exercises, and it hit the sprinkler, and then it started flooding the apartment. And during that conversation, Kenny shared that he once dated a girl who had one of those, and I felt like it was maybe borderline a brag. Did you feel that, or was it just him being informative?
2: Yeah, he was definitely bragging.
3: No, I was being informative. You guys don't know how these poles work. I explained the physics behind it.
2: Why do you think we don't know? Because who's to say we don't have experience with it?
1: You're assuming.
2: He wanted to share. That's really what it came down to.
1: There was a fraternity at my college that had one in their living room.
0: Yeah.
1: Yeah. Hmm. We used to play on it all the time.
3: All right, I
2: was in the sorority, so
3: it's my job to explain things.
0: You decide.
2: Mansplain.
0: I think he wanted us to know that. Well, anyway, you decide for yourself. Mm-hmm. Search for it. You could find the news that you missed in the TJ Show, wherever you listen to podcasts. Also, you know what I would say my favorite moment of the show today was? Bob called us. He knew exactly where to call. He said, hey, I lost my phone. And I lost it in a really weird place. We guessed. We took, almost 10 guesses?
2: Yeah.
0: Everyone was wrong.
2: Yeah.
0: You will not guess where he lost his phone. I couldn't believe it myself. Again, search for the TJ Show wherever you listen to podcasts. And I would also like to point out, Heather, I'm proud of you.
1: What'd I do?
0: We've asked you to be a little bit more open with your husband, Lewis. You not only did that, you recorded yourself having a conversation. This was a very personal conversation.
2: That was my favorite moment of the show.
0: There you go. So you can hear that. We don't get to hear Heather open up often and share her feelings often.
1: Right.
0: This is one of those rare moments, and you did the right thing by capturing it. You're like a National Geographic of yourself.
1: You're welcome.
0: 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Also, I want to challenge you. 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
13: A better life with Dr. Sanjay Gupta.
14: I'm feeling lucky to have my college-age kids home with me for a few weeks this summer. And one of the things I know we're going to be talking about, AI. I've started to use it more often at the hospital to get fresh takes on patient problems that I'm trying to solve. And for my girls, well, I know that they are navigating college now with these new powerful tools. Something, frankly, that you and I couldn't have even imagined when we were in school. But while it may be tempting to outsource your studying and your work to these large language models, I beg you not to. And that's because AI chatbots tend to reproduce what researchers call weird viewpoints. That's an acronym: Western, Educated, Industrialized, Rich, and Democratic. 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I'm Dr. Sanjay Gupta, helping you live a better life.
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What's up? It's Kara Hart getting you back to the music faster and kicking off a commercial-free hour for you. It's Somber Homewrecker getting this hot streak going for Dunmore.

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Cute accessories do make it feel longer, though. Like new Stanley, maybe some Lululemon. We got all the good stuff for you in our Hot Summer of Adventures prize pack. Valentine giving you a chance to win one later on this afternoon. 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

97.1. The World Cup final on Sunday, starting to look like the biggest playlist ever. So Post Malone just signed on alongside Shakira, Madonna, BTS, and Justin Bieber. Even if you're not a soccer fan, it's going to be worth tuning in.

Sarah Hart. We're commercial free on Hot 97.1. Why don't you join me in my book club era? 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

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So if our time is running out, day after day, we'll make the mundane a masterpiece. Oh my, my, oh my, my love. I take one look at you, you're taking me out.

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Swift. I knew it. I knew you on Hot 97.1. It's Kara Hart. And I know it's right after 11 and you're like, where's my keyword? Give it to me now. Okay, here's the thing. I still got like 15 minutes, but it is on the way. You could be headed to Vegas to see Charlie XCX on Us. Come on, give it like 20.

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Hey, it's Kara on Hot 97.1. It's the Kara Hearts Book Club feature of the month. Local author Tara Conrad. It's called Once Upon a Story, okay? And it's such a cute, romantic, just different kind of book. Text STORY to 844-971-4971 for a chance to win it. Then we're

that make it artsy. Hey, it's Kara Hart on Hot 97.1. We're touring some of the amazing murals around NEPA, hearing the stories behind them, and then going to hang out with the people who love discovering cool local things. It's happening Monday at 6. Join me as I MC with the Street Arts Society. We've got a link for the special they have going on right now on our Facebook page with Hot 97.1. For just

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He's got a keyword for you this afternoon on Hot 97.1. Got me.

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Benson Boone really capturing, like, when you've just had the best time ever. 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

0: chatting about my weekend a little earlier. What'd you do this weekend, Jay? 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
1: I wasn't expecting to be in touch. Usually on the weekends, we get a break from each other. Which is nice, you know what I mean?
0: You kick your feet
1: 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It helps the friendship.
0: Yeah, and you go, oh man, that was enough of TJ for the week.
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12: You know, it's funny, when I think back to what the typical American dinner looked like when you and I were kids, there's usually some kind of meat featured at the center of the plate. Vegetables are there, but often thought of as a side dish. More and more, though, we are coming to realize that a plant-based diet, with little or no meat even, is going to be a healthier way to eat for just about everyone. New study out of the University of Hawaii Cancer Center found that eating a high-quality plant-rich diet that includes whole grains, vegetables, and fruits may prevent cognitive impairment even when people start that diet in their late 50s and 60s. Yeah, it's important to make sure you're getting enough protein, fats, complex carbohydrates. Just because you cut out or even cut back on meat, though, is not a license to eat whatever you want. Focus on eating whole, real foods. I'm Dr. Sanjay Gupta, helping you live a better life.
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Every adventure needs a sidekick, right? And nothing says summer quite like sunglasses, a Stanley, absolutely no responsibilities for a few hours. I mean, this Hot Summer of Adventures prize pack could be yours thanks to your NEPA Jeep brand dealer. Valentine's got the next keyword for you to make it yours. It's coming up this afternoon after 3 on Hot 97.1.

All right, you know how everyone says there's nothing to do around here? Here's proof that there actually is. What? It's Kara Hart on Hot 97.1, Monday at 6, Street Art Society of NEPA mural tour. I'm the MC, so join me. I've got a link on how you can get your tickets on our Facebook page.

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3: 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We all need something to look forward to, right? Mine's finishing the Kara Hart's Book Club featured book this month and then meeting the author August 6th. You can win a copy. It's coming up after Bella Kay. I love it. I love it. I love it. I'm Hot 97.1.

0: your friends keep recommending books and you never know where to start, start here. It's the Kara Hearts NEPA Book Club with the little book place in Tunkhannock. So every month we feature some really cool local authors. We read their book and then we do like a free author chat with them at the little book place. Okay. So you can win a copy of this month's book by local author Tara Conrad. It's called Once Upon Our Story. 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That keyword is story, STORY. And then we'll meet the author August 6th at the Little Book Place with Hot 97.1.
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32: A better life with Dr. Sanjay Gupta.
33: I'm feeling lucky to have my college-age kids home with me for a few weeks this summer. And one of the things I know we're going to be talking about, AI. I've started to use it more often at the hospital to get fresh takes on patient problems that I'm trying to solve. And for my girls, well, I know that they are navigating college now with these new powerful tools. Something, frankly, that you and I couldn't have even imagined when we were in school. But while it may be tempting to outsource your studying and your work to these large language models, I beg you not to. And that's because AI chatbots tend to reproduce what researchers call weird viewpoints. That's an acronym: Western, Educated, Industrialized, Rich, and Democratic. Look, AI isn't going away, and admittedly, it can be a really powerful tool, but you don't want it doing your thinking for you. I'm Dr. Sanjay Gupta, helping you live a better life.
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18: When we talk about how much exercise someone should get, current guidelines call for about 150 minutes of moderate intensity exercise or 75 minutes of vigorous intensity exercise every week. New study out of the UK makes a strong case for vigorous exercise if and when you can do it. Now, researchers determined that even little bursts of vigorous exercise can significantly reduce someone's risk of 8 different diseases: dementia, type 2 diabetes, fatty liver disease, chronic respiratory disease, chronic kidney disease, immune-mediated inflammatory diseases, major cardiovascular events, and atrial fibrillation. We're not talking about complicated training programs here. Just work with what you can into your everyday life. If you are breathless and unable to speak in complete sentences, then you've hit the mark. I'm Dr. Sanjay Gupta, helping you live a better life.
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0: All right, we've got your celebrity news, pop culture, and entertainment gossip. It's all together now. It's Kara Hart, Hot 97.1. It's time for your Hot Minutes, and it's for, what's today, July 16th already? Dude, it's starting right now. One. Ellie has reportedly quit Love Island. Yeah, the Love Island UK, days before the finale as tensions rise with Finley. I mean, were we shocked?
1: Two.
0: Sir Sam Neill's family revealed the actor will be honored with a private family memorial in New Zealand.
1: Three.
0: And Jude Bellingham was seen breaking down in tears after being eliminated from the 2026 World Cup. Oh, and Taylor Swift demanded no one be bumped from Graham Norton's lineup when she appeared as a last-minute guest. What? Find out more about these and other hot Hollywood headlines.

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26: You know, it's funny, when I think back to what the typical American dinner looked like when you and I were kids, there's usually some kind of meat featured at the center of the plate. Vegetables are there, but often thought of as a side dish. More and more, though, we are coming to realize that a plant-based diet, with little or no meat even, is going to be a healthier way to eat for just about everyone. New study out of the University of Hawaii Cancer Center found that eating a high-quality plant-rich diet that includes whole grains, vegetables, and fruits may prevent cognitive impairment even when people start that diet in their late 50s and 60s. Yeah, it's important to make sure you're getting enough protein, fats, complex carbohydrates. Just because you cut out or even cut back on meat, though, is not a license to eat whatever you want. Focus on eating whole, real foods. I'm Dr. Sanjay Gupta, helping you live a better life.
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You're in.

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Hey, it's Kara Hart on Hot 97.1. You're going to love this one. Local author Tara Conrad wrote Once Upon Our Story. It's a romance, but like in a different kind of spicy way. 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

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It's Kara Hart on Hot 97.1 Street Art Society of NEPA Mural Tour. 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

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Gooder, Beach Bum, Stanley, Lululemon. I mean, the list goes on. You want it? 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She

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17: I don't know about you, but my social media feeds are flooded with lotions and potions and gadgets, all promising to unlock different components of longevity. 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Number one, nutrition. The Mediterranean diet really is the gold standard. Number two, exercise. 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

It's me, Kara Hart, getting you back to the music faster. Got a good lineup for you. On the way, Pink Pantheress, Shaboozy, and we're going to throw it back. Yeah, I feel like it's time because it's Thursday, right? A little throwback with Natasha Bedingfield. First, Bruno Mars kicking you off commercial.

0: It's Kara Hart on Hot 97.1. I'm out of here. Thanks for hanging. Valentine up next. He's got those Camel Beach water park passes for you, too. So stick around. I'll be back tomorrow. Peace.
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Yo, it's Valentine checking in. How you doing? Besides Smokey, like, it smells like we've been at a campfire fire all day, and you can't get it off your clothes. We just need some s'mores with this smoke. Anyways, let's get you out of Northeast PA and send you to the West Coast where there is no wildfire smoke. You'll check out Charlie XCX. Yeah, flights, hotel, tickets to her show, all on us. You just got to pick the friend. All right, let's get you qualified this hour. Text in the word classic. Got it? Classic. C-L-A-S-S-I-C. Classic. Into our nationwide text line, 95819. All right, so classic, 95819. We'll get you qualified this afternoon. Doing Sabrina right now on Hot

0: me.
1: Oh boy, here we go. You ever watch Terminator? This is the beginning. Robots in the classroom. Yep. What's going on? It's Valentine here in the afternoon. Reading the story, apparently a New York school district gonna deploy a humanoid

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like, we get it. Everything is so expensive. You can't even afford a vacation. So we're going to send you on one to Vegas to see Charlie XCX. Yes. Let's get you qualified. You want to text in the word classic this hour. Again, the word classic into 95819. Good luck. 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

97.1. My name's Valentine. Yeah, this Sunday is going to be crazy. The World Cup coming to a close, but you got the national anthem sung by Jennifer Hudson. There's a halftime show. Justin Bieber, part of it, of course. Shakira, BTS. And now they announce a after the game party, a wrap-up party. Post Malone, Tom Cruise, and more are going to be part of that. So everyone's going to be involved this

looks like our heat wave kind of coming to a close here. Less humid today and tomorrow. Hopefully these smoky clouds go away. Because they're saying tomorrow going to be less humid, a little more sun. Mid-80s, not a bad day at all tomorrow if we don't have smoke-filled skies, right? Okay. 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
7: Not all screen time is created equal, and a new study out of Sweden is helping us understand this even better. So researchers followed more than 20,000 people over nearly two decades and determined that passive screen time, like sitting on the couch and watching television, raised someone's risk of dementia. But if they did something active, like reading, puzzles, or interacting with other people, this same group of people saw their risk of dementia drop. Just like you gotta put the work in to keep your body in shape as you age, you basically have to do the same thing with your brain. A couple things I have found to help: working to learn something new every day, whatever it might be, challenging yourself in some way every day, and really importantly, staying socially active. Some days that means meeting friends in person. Other days, maybe an email, a text, or a phone call. Just stay engaged. I'm Dr. Sanjay Gupta, helping you live a better life.
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Hey, what's up? It's Valentine. Interesting story here. Shania Twain, she wasn't at Taylor's wedding. So why? Because she was with Taylor's ex. That sounds a lot more dramatic than it was. She was with Harry Styles for his show, opening up for him. So, good excuse. I tried to use the same one, but me opening up for Harry Styles doesn't make any sense.

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Repeat it on your Hot 97.1. 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
1: So it is a bright side. 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I don't know how you look at it, but Damon Pallett and Jenny and some requested Eminem. Yeah, Lose Yourself on the way right here on your Hot 97.1.
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14: A better life with Dr. Sanjay Gupta.
15: We talk a lot here about ultra-processed foods and the many ways in which they can negatively impact your health. They've been linked to weight gain, obesity, type 2 diabetes, cardiovascular disease, even cancer. And now a new study out of UCSF found that high ultra-processed food intake was associated with something called intramuscular fat, which is exactly what it sounds like. That's fat inside your muscles, which can cause them to become weaker. Now, in this particular study, the researchers noticed more wear and tear and pain in people's knees because of weakened thigh muscles. Cutting back on ultra-processed foods isn't easy. The CDC estimates at least half the calories in our diet come from ultra-processed foods. But if you're looking to eat cleaner, cutting out sugar-sweetened beverages, that may be the best number one thing you can do to try and get started. I'm Dr. Sanjay Gupta, helping you live a better life.
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What's up, Buttercup? I'm Valentine. So he is going on tour, the You Are the Reason tour. 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
3: Smooth sailing across Northeast PA this afternoon. Some construction on the Northeast Extension between exits 122 and 115. Also some construction on the Sansucci both directions. Otherwise, 81, 84, 380. No problems to report. With traffic, I'm...
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0: wasn't it Hershey or was it Philly? I don't know. He was just in town though, not too long ago. I know some people went to the show. Here he is with Ordinary on Hot.
1: 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I take one look at you, you're taking me out.

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0: Traffic.
2: 81 southbound slow between the 84 and 380 split and the Central Scranton Expressway. Slow traffic 81 northbound between 11 and River Street. Construction slowing things down on the Sansucci Parkway in both directions. Otherwise, roadways in Northeast PA not showing any problems. 84, 380, the Turnpike, and Route 6, no problems to report. With traffic on.
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She didn't know. I guess she has like four kids and everyone like going off on her like, are you dumb? Canadian wildfires, just in case you don't know what's going on outside. All right, I'm Valentine and this is something new from Meek. I just

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Just a reminder, summer's not done yet. We still got August. So win Campbell Beach tickets right now if you call her 10-844-971-4971. A little cool.

All right, his name is Honest Ave. His real name is Avery, and apparently he's very honest. Singing with MGK on this one. His song sounds like an MGK song. It's first on Hot 97.1. It's called Crash First. I feel

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Thanks to our friends at Jeep. 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

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I'm Valentine. So you ever hear of the Graham Norton Show, big UK talk show host? He recently had an opportunity, a last minute op to get Taylor Swift on. The only way she'd come on, though, is if he didn't bump any of his other guests. So he's like, I'll come on, but you can't boot anyone else off. Love her.

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So Charlie XCX has a brand new album out coming on the 24th, next Friday, next week, right? But we want to send you to see it live in Las Vegas. Yeah. 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The next keyword after 6 tonight on Hot 97.1.

name is Bella Kay. It's called I Love It, I Love It, I Love It on Hot 97.1. I hate talking politics because it's so polarizing. But a story like this, I cannot resist. So another celebrity asking President Donald Trump to get him out of their sentence in jail. R. Kelly. R. Kelly. He's asked the president to get rid of his 30-year sentence. Okay. By the way, I still love the song Ignition. You know, it's a classic old school song, but I always feel weird listening to it now because of R. Kelly and his crimes. But back in the news, man. Like, what? If he gets out. First of all, Diddy should not get out of prison. R. Kelly should not get out of prison. Stop this madness, right? Right? All right, there you go. All right, stay close. Got more commercial-free music lined up and ready to rock. Bruno Mars, some Somber, and some Ray. Plus, I got a request for Teddy Swims, Mr. Know-It-All, out of Jessup. So we'll get to that here in minutes.

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1: Slow spots this afternoon on 81 northbound between 11 and River Street, southbound between the 84-380 split and the Central Scranton Expressway. Other roadways in Northeast PA looking okay. 84-380, Route 6, and the Turnpike. No problems to report with traffic.
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All you got to do is text today's word, FUN, F-U-N, into 844-971-4971. Yeah, that's right, the local hotline for this. Get in the running for that weekly prize, and possibly that grand prize could be yours at the end of summer.

always hate talking about these things. Death, right? So you always see the national stories of national celebrities. I would say this guy's a kind of a local celebrity. Richard Dick Knoble passing away at the age of 87. Yeah, the guy behind Knoble's Fun Food and Fantasy, Knoble's Amusement Resort.

0: Slow spots this afternoon on 81 northbound between 11 and River Street, southbound between the 84 380 split and the Central Scranton Expressway. Other roadways in Northeast PA looking okay. 84 380 Route 6 and the Turnpike. No problems to report with traffic on.
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commercial-free music about to begin here on your Hot 97.1. It is Throwback Thursday, so I'll tell you, it's a throwback in minutes. Well worth the wait. Give me a second. Also want to remind you, a new keyword to get to qualify for a free trip to Vegas to see Charlie XCX coming just after 6 o'clock. Well, like, actually, put up next. After this, Snoop Dogg, dropping it like it's hot for Wyoming.

It's time. You want to grab your phone. 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On us, you got to get qualified right now. 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Vision, V-I-S-I-O-N. 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
15: A Better Life with Dr. Sanjay Gupta.
16: When you need your body to perform, but some of your muscles are having trouble, other muscles can sometimes help compensate. This is a great thing short term, but long term it can lead to serious and even chronic aches and pains.

0: pains. So, if you've got nagging stiffness or irritation somewhere, don't push through it. Try to figure out why it's happening and how you can correct it. Strength and conditioning specialist Dana Santa says, performing exercises at a deliberate tempo makes it easier to notice when the wrong muscles are taking over, and also gives the intended muscles a chance to engage before that compensation kicks in. Dana suggests that starting with primary movement patterns such as squatting, hinging, pushing, pulling, rotating, and core can help make compensation easiest to identify and to address. I'm Dr. Sanjay Gupta, helping you live a better life.
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When is this smoke going to clear? We're not experts. You and I don't know why I'm asking you. You probably don't. I don't know. You probably don't know. It's low-key kind of annoying, right? Hot 97.1. You got Valentine in the afternoon.

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We're ready to give it away. Let's get you qualified right now. Text the word vision into 95819. 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

TikTok is to thank for this one. This song was out like, I think 2018, part of his demos, but now TikTok bringing it back 8 years later. Dominic Fike, Baby Doll, right here on your Hot 97.1. I can't move.

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5: Not all screen time is created equal, and a new study out of Sweden is helping us understand this even better. So researchers followed more than 20,000 people over nearly 2 decades and determined that passive screen time, like sitting on the couch and watching television, raised someone's risk of dementia. But if they did something active, like reading, puzzles, or interacting with other people, this same group of people saw their risk of dementia drop. Just like you gotta put the work in to keep your body in shape as you age, you basically have to do the same thing with your brain. A couple things I have found to help: working to learn something new every day, whatever it might be, challenging yourself in some way every day, and really importantly, staying socially active. 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Other days, maybe an email, a text, or a phone call. Just stay engaged. I'm Dr. Sanjay Gupta, helping you live a better life.
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I'm Valentine, hanging out with you till 7 o'clock. I want to give you the keyword again for this trip to Vegas to see Charlie XCX. 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By the way, you want to use the nationwide text line on this one, just so you know. All right, the word is vision. Vision, text that in to 95819. You got till 7 o'clock, so not too long, not too much time. So get to it. As we jump back to the music for Sawyersville, we got some Alex Warren by request.

masterpiece. 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

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Make people talk a lot. All right. Valentine wrapping it up. See you back here tomorrow on Hot 97.1. There's Sabrina Carpenter.

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1: Tyler, I have a question. If your dating profile could actually talk for you, would it do a better job than you?
2: 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Maybe, possibly, yes. It'd probably get me blocked faster, though.
1: Well, look, there's a new dating trend exploding on college campuses that's turning the whole swipe culture thing upside down.
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2: 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We're getting into it next on Nightly with Jade and Tyler.

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1: Every day we break in some new news because honestly, we're just befuddled by the craziness.
0: And I'm not sure how I feel about this, but a dating service is taking off on college campuses, and the dating app is called Ditto, and it's a full-on AI experience bringing profiles to life as agents. It matches you with one person every week and even plans out your entire date.
1: What? Okay, this is kind of freaky. So it's doing the talking for us. It's algorithmically searching for our matches. It's getting a little weird.
0: So here's how it works. Students complete a survey and the system analyzes the data and finds one match for you. The pairings are sent out once a week. On Wednesday, the students choose times that work for them for the date. And here's the deal. Then you just show up. The AI creates an itinerary, and eventually they're even going to offer talking points for the date itself.
1: Tyler, this is nuts. I mean, in some ways, I guess this could be good for people that may feel like super socially awkward, or they find themselves struggling to have the confidence to talk to somebody or even know where to start on the first date. But I've got to know your thoughts on this, because my thought is, isn't that the fun of dating, getting to go out into the world and pick your person? Also, you can never

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0: Tyler, is the fact that I'm scared to buy groceries for even a salad because everybody's gut is in shambles.
1: Yeah, the explosive diarrhea has now spread to 45 states. First off, why are they coming after Taco Bell? They just picked the most easiest restaurant that to like take the blame. Like, oh, explosive diarrhea. We don't know what it is. It could be Taco Bell. So we're just going to throw that out there.
0: That is freaking hilarious.
1: Taco Bell out here taking shots in the wild. Taco Bell is delicious. But yeah, over 4,000 cases now have been reported nationwide. 3,000 in Michigan alone. So our Michigan people, watch out. A common source of the virus is fresh produce, cilantro, parsley, basil, berries, salad greens, and contaminated water.
0: Tyler, we can't even be healthy. All the greens and the water.

0: All right, we got some pretty big political news. We don't talk politics on the show, but this is something that involves all of us. The House, they passed the Sunshine Protection Act, which would get rid of daylight saving.
1: So, Tyler, what exactly does this mean? Because are we falling back? Are we springing forward? What's going on from here? I need my sleep and I need my sun.
0: So, this goes to the Senate, then it goes to the President, and if it does pass, clocks will permanently remain 1 hour ahead of standard time. Mm. This means the upcoming November time change event would be canceled, and daylight saving time would be observed year-round. So how that works, in the summer, it's pretty much the same. Basically, in the summer and spring, doesn't matter. It's the changes in the fall. So right now, we're going to lose an hour, so the sunset is scheduled for 5:08 in the winter. If this act is proposed, sunset this winter would be 6:08. So basically, it's just an hour difference.
1: Okay.
0: If you get up early in the wintertime, the sun doesn't rise for another hour. Like right now, I get up super early, and the sun is rising, and I love that. I'd be at work, because I also do a morning show in radio. I wouldn't see the sun for like 4 hours, and I don't like that.
1: Oh yeah, you early morning risers, and even the farmers. That's what I'm thinking about. It's gonna be tough. We'll have to see how it plays out, right?

0: gone viral on TikTok. She says there is an epidemic of calling to plan the first date. She's been dating recently, and she says the more and more guys want to talk to her on the phone to plan the first date, she thinks that that's ridiculous, because first date should be about, you know, just planning it on text. Thoughts, Jade?
1: Maybe she feels that text messaging is a little more casual, and you still don't really know this person yet. They're essentially a stranger, so there's no amount of pressure around it, like maybe a phone call would feel, but I don't think I mind either.
0: I think that's how you find, you start the personality. You find out who they are on the phone and like their mannerisms, and you get their vibe more. You don't get a vibe on text messaging, so then you're going in the date cold. Why not, you know, get it started a little bit, get the vibe going, and that's when you talk on the phone and then you meet for the first date.
1: Well, I do agree with you that it is more mindful. And if you're still trying to figure out what it is you want to do instead of just being like, hey, let's do XXX, it gives you a chance to feel out their personality. You can bounce some ideas, learn their interests, and then plan accordingly from there. And it probably brings the walls down so that you both don't feel like it's some big deal.
0: I'm a big Seinfeld TV show guy. I watch it all the time. That's my show I watch. There was an episode where George, the character in the show, he was going on a date. He wanted to talk to her first. He made a big deal having a list of things to talk about. So obviously there wasn't texting back in the 80s and 90s. So that's how people got to know each other, was talking on the phone.
2: Nightly with Jade and Tyler.
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